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0: We have been waiting for you. 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
1: Yes, sir. Where are Yes, sir. 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
1: Yes, sir. 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
2: Don't know why.
1: Yes, sir. 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
2: This is not just another evening on the calendar. This is the evening Nigeria's marketing communications ecosystem takes a moment to say, we see you, we celebrate you, we honor you. 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

Now make I bring them back to where I did this morning. Now you get with me now they talk about strategic waiting, sowing of seed. Whether I hear you they make home, this woman don't they patronize you steady. One day when she come make it, if you don't finish, tell her say, "Ma'am, don't worry, thank you. I just want to do this one to tell you, say, thank you."

come your own. You should put length to hold your customers strategically. You get colleague when you where you they work, when you go do something, everybody go gather. No be juju, no be jazz, no be fake love. Now what thing you don't do for those people for behind the scene. You get some colleagues when go come out for office, none of their former colleagues won't relate with them. You get some when go come out, every former colleague see they relate with them. You must be strategically open to people. That's all I've been. I back finish my baby hand when they tell me, say, boss, no, no worry, thank you. I say, wow. I say, no, Allah. One of those days he called me. I said, after waiting, they say, when see me. I said, they're very busy. Waiting be the issue. He said, I'm waiting, he see me face to face. I said, no worry, talk. He said, I begin to get issue with NYC. You want to relocate, but they get problem. I said, okay, where they post you? He talk. Oh, yeah, no, Allah. Send your credentials. And we help call people who don't still do for. See you. He said, I'll send details, no worry. Based on our relationship with the employees, I'll tell you, look at them. He called me, sir. They don't charge me 50 for this year. I say, no worry. If I pay me 150. But one single favor, come on, that 150 for him. The person went help me do him. First, he charged me maybe 100. But because I don't sow a seed, he waver. That's all I be. Be strategic. Not take people when they patronize you for granted. Not take people when they kind to you for granted. Learn to sow a seed. Whether you do business, you do handwork, learn to sow a seed of appreciation so that it will help you open doors. The reason why some customers know they would refer customer to you now because after when they don't patronize you for years, they've not benefited from you. Why it is a company they appreciate their customers? Then you think say only you know value of money? Sacrifice them.

This customer don't patronize you for years. The only thing when you want now to appreciate them. And that one gift, give them. One day, tell her, hold this one, don't worry, Baba. Thank you for your patronage. Simple. Now he go around, they tell people, see. Ah, person go tell her, I want go youngest, right? I want go buy something. Say, well, go now, no, no. But I been get this guy, Baba, just do the one when work. But the moment he has somebody, he go say, ah, no, yes, so this one they go. No, go this guy, you're a nice person. Not a nice person. Now, good morning, no, I'm a whole lot. They know they fake up. Forget social media posts too. Forget, I'm a nice person. People know I'm a nice person. Forget them. Anybody when they explain, say nice, give you no nice. No be by Bible quotation. No be by Bible quotation. Anybody when they post Bible quotation up and down, give you no be by Bible quotation. No be by speech, long English. Kindness not from the heart. He they express himself. They know they do advert for them. Learn on this morning. Now, good morning. Daybreak, may we wake you up.

0: you this morning. So who be that person when you just want to thank you? Yes, for impacting in your life this morning. You go look back, whether not for primary school, secondary school, whether not for university, whether not for where you learn work, the person see you say, ah, no worry, I go help you. She has to go take one. The person, for one step, when you they take, direct you to the right path. For the first time, when you they feel like, say, you done they lost, person say, come, see the way when you go follow. More will appreciate them this morning. Today, now the 10th day inside the month of September. Call on your appreciation money. Tell that customer, you they always come buy from me. This morning, I say, thank you for always buying from me. Tell her and say, PP, you they always come plait your hair for my shop, oh. This morning, I want to say thank you for always choosing to patronize me. Make we appreciate those customers this morning. Hello. And Abagi, in case you they sell food, you can also come in to come and taste. I am very good at what I do, tasting. Olidi. Hello. Man, when sabi, man, when sabi.
1: No, man, you do.
0: No, no, man, I be you.
1: I know now.
0: No, no.
1: My place is the place.
0: I
1: don't say the man, but now you complete full man.
0: Not okay, okay. I don't know. Say, when they talk quick, oh.
1: Some man, not the no complete now. So you get the bar. You package well.
0: Thank you,
1: and also thank you for your advice and your support this morning.
0: Hmm.
1: This is the first of all. How to be so no youngest for you.
0: No.
1: From
0: no. Welcome, my brother.
1: Thank you. So the person way I want to appreciate now my organ. The person where I learn work from. His name Mbak Clement. He's from Enugu also. From Kano local government. I want to appreciate him for teaching me the work, because the man is a very nice man. You know, they don't do as if they never walk. The wife go bring food then. He go share them into two. Give me one side. Same kind chop. What's my chop on hands? No. It's like, what's my cap? Then walk. No, reach them. Sometimes, after you go give me money, I go find what you want to chop. No, they feel like they could do it. The man really calm down and teach me walk. And give me what I want. And the thing they carry me along. I think Papa God bless him. Provide his helper. Anytime we need help. And this, I want to appreciate to all my customers. I know if you come to call them one by one.
0: Yeah.
1: And they patronize me. Nothing make me the survive now. Because
0: okay.
1: if they never come complete 1 week, I'd be saying, Mama, go back to the village now.
0: Mm.
1: But I think made them also have their own customers, because they patronize them. Because now when they get, they come give me. So I think God bless everybody.
0: Amen.
1: Thank you.
0: Hello, who the man the mother? Sorry, calling me back this morning. You still on top of here. Your Chukuma station. This now is Zibia 93.7 FM on each. As the hot tree show. And everywhere, so I mean, on top of this one, I go by the name King Pablo Makanaki. And I tell you, who don't need you, Chuku? Thank you. Call me the king. Hala, King Mo, I did your background. The king is here and asking me your put time. Everywhere, so I mean, this morning. Wachuku, how you there this morning?
2: Good morning, man.
0: With the
2: support woman.
0: Good morning. Let
2: me smart him. My name is
0: Iluemuno. Very, very yes. Cute name. Welcome.
2: I want to appreciate my junior sister in Ogwashi. Luciana from Zedona.
0: Yeah.
2: For helping me.
0: Wow.
2: She's a sister indeed.
0: Wow.
2: I want to appreciate her.
0: Amen.
2: All right. And all those who helped me, there are a lot of them. God bless them.
0: Yeah. Thank you so much for appreciating her. Hello. Who else do you appreciate? Who else get appreciation for inside mind?
3: Hello.
0: Yes, sir.
3: Good morning.
0: Good morning. Welcome.
3: Good morning.
0: Are they hear you? They go. They fire down.
3: Yeah. I'm actually the top.
0: All right. Okay.
3: Yeah. That's what I want to appreciate this morning. One big man who won a barrister cup, if I win it.
0: Okay.
3: My brother went to his heart for me. this man just walked into my house, so I know no one before, he don't know me. Just ask me, say, how much I did pay for, where did I tell him? He paid for me for 1 year.
0: Whoa.
3: So I just settled myself.
0: Whoa.
3: But
0: whoa.
3: Even to today, it still surprised me. That's why I don't know. I'm no beggar. I'm not even all right, you know. So, I pray, say, God will bless someone. God will continue to bless him for me.
0: Yes, sir. Yes, sir. Amen. Thank you. Thank you. Thank you to the kind man. They get kind people. Nigerians are very nice people. Forget how things will be us right now. Nigerians are very nice people. We'll be very kind people. We got good heart. Our belly soft finish everywhere. Now just say, we leaders never really give us what we want because black man wicked naturally. Black man mind bad. When they talk of black man, they talk of only person when dark, whether you yellow. In fact, it better say you deal with person when be black man when a man dark than you deal with a yellow man when a man dark. Oh, you won't understand. Hello, Nyaneku.
4: Hello, Big Zaddy. Good morning, sir.
0: Good morning.
4: It's me, Evangeline. Thank you, Naka.
0: All right, welcome, Evangeline.
4: I can hear you. I know that you can hear me.
0: Mm.
4: Thanks so much for your short word, honestly. I want to appreciate Auntie Maggie. She's my madam. She taught me how to make hair perfectly. And God will bless her.
0: Amen.
4: And
0: amen.
4: Again, amen. I want to appreciate my boss, Mr. Victor Ubu, that own a poultry farming.
0: Mm.
4: I not just work there and they pay me salary, but I learned how to, like, raise a farm.
0: On your own.
4: How to raise it and this thing bed.
0: Mm.
4: At least I can do it perfectly.
0: Yeah.
4: Thanks so much.
0: Thank you.
4: God bless you all.
0: And bless you too. Thank you. Hello, who are there this morning? I did rush make I grab as many calls as I fit.
5: Hello.
0: Hello.
5: Good morning.
0: Good morning. Welcome.
5: Okay. Now I have quite a room.
0: Okay.
5: I want to appreciate one of my mama. Call him Mommy Naomi. I don't even know him from Adam. So, for where I work, he certifies me.
0: Wow.
5: I'm very, very appreciate. Wow. I also appreciate one of my brother for 303. Battalion, because as I did, so, no Baba, no Mama, wow. And I didn't make me know, say,
0: everywhere
5: I can live without Papa, without
0: I
5: Mama,
0: tell you.
5: With God.
0: Wow.
5: As I have to appreciate them. I appreciate all what we have found.
0: We appreciate you too. We appreciate you too. We love you. I'm talking about my 302 family. I want to really appreciate my guys. I'm talking about Penda Nda. Yes, good morning to you. I really appreciate you. Small, even though now you be the biggest problem, the biggest headache what I get, your wahala.com go food drum. But you are still one of the best person ever, anytime, any day. So I appreciate you this morning. I want to tell you a good morning. Good morning to my very good friend, Balalistic Bali. And good morning to you. And good morning to everyone that's when I don't remember those when I remember their name. Yes, good morning to all of now. But first of all, we want to really appreciate. So I just want to say waiting.

0: internet. What if it is where you buy?
1: Now oil we are going to use cook now.
0: Eh? Unbranded oil we then put for bottle.
1: Something
0: we
1: na shikini money and they do me well.
0: Hey, Jeanette. Make you remember say I move the rum below.
1: Which one make I come buy?
0: Now Devon King's oil. 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Fortified with vitamin A.
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1: 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I appreciate you, Wella.
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0: they leave the world. Also, I want to appreciate all my better clients to them when they patronize me. And, okay, names plenty. And many more. Importantly, you want to appreciate your queen, darling wife, Fenwa Joshua Magdalene. Lastly, you want to appreciate Apostle for putting a smile on your face. Die off head. Smile, feel rich. I'm sorry. I didn't mind my business. You say, for putting a smile on your face daily basis at his cost. Keep up amazing work. One love and God bless. Engineer Buka Joshua, thank you so much. I really appreciate you too for always choosing to work with us every morning. You get plenty of shun, but you say, now we die here. So thank you. We'll not take them for granted. And this one say, Pablo, good morning, sir. Your chop word makes sense. Die. Thank you so much. I want to appreciate my very good friend and brother from another mother, Mr. Chinedu Obaji. May the good Lord continue to bless him more and more. Amen. Mercy if a sinachi from Awada. Thank you so much for that particular one. And this one says, good morning, King Mo. Thank you so much for your chop word appreciation, no matter how little. It lifts soul and creates ways of more blessings. I beg, I want to appreciate Auntie Christie by name. She walked past more than 5 POS centers to reach my shop just to patronize my business. She even they collect my number yesterday just to make sure, say she continue to patronize me on top of all this one. Stephanie Mekekwe. All right, thank you so much for that particular one. And this one, so Dogu, greetings. One more. That's my guy, Wemby Baclement. Me and him, they bear the same name Friday. And the name, they confuse people. In tell me, say, now me be the youngest one. So now, so the name, they become the youngest right here. Okay, wow. Not be smart thing. Also, the real one. Hello, who the madam there? Mother?
1: Okay,
0: yes, good morning. How are you?
1: I'm fine, though.
0: You there fine?
1: Yes, I'm fine, long
0: So, this sound like small jam when no grease start.
1: I want to know. I just they wake up.
0: Oh, you just wake up. Chai. What's it be your name?
1: My name is Esther.
0: Oh, Esther.
1: From Anambra State.
0: All right. Now, you the call for the phone, Anambra.
1: I want to appreciate God first for everything, for keeping us alive. And I want to appreciate my senior sister and my junior sister. Well, I have an accident the last 2 years, so no money to start my business back. But I talked to my senior sister. Then we meet my sister with the give us marketing and I'm marketing there. So he support me with the 50,000. That one they give market credit when I said it finished.
0: You got some money. Wow.
1: Then carry another
0: one. Wow.
1: So that's how I start my business back. I want to appreciate them. They really helped me. That my mother, that my father, that everything I have. And I want to appreciate everybody. Only to listen, to hear your voice every morning. It just that one they give me, they keep me going.
0: Thank you.
1: I want to thank God. But President, I want to ask of Uzbek. Okay. Can I hear from me, please?
0: Yes, even daily. So I'm going to resume on Monday. I'm going to ask him where he go for the 2 weeks.
1: Okay, sir.
0: Mm-hmm. All right.
1: Thank you, sir.
0: Don't mention. Hello, who am I? Good
2: morning.
0: Good morning.
2: How are you doing?
0: Are they very fine?
2: Everywhere is
0: chill. Oh, welcome, Doku. Welcome, Doctor.
2: And let me appreciate the barrister, Awili.
0: Okay.
2: But not this month, he didn't do for other women. So that's Sunday when they go to the hospital.
0: Yeah.
2: By the Lord, I want to sincerely appreciate that for God using her to do that mighty work for the women.
0: Yeah.
2: Thank you very much.
0: Thank you so much, Dr. Joe. Thank you. Thank you. We appreciate you too this morning. All right, now you go leave on this morning. Come on from inside the studio. And make Baba God bless the works of our hand as we come out there this morning on top of here. See the heart. But finally, make I read your messages this morning before I run come out inside here. This one, okay. And I go come on, no more message. I'm not sure I read anybody message again. Okay. Okay, this person send delete. Okay, so it don't go. All right, make una what enjoy what Tori. Now be the next thing when go to reach you on top of here this morning. You know, understand? So may you hold

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1: APC, they accuse Abga, say they hijacked the visit to Anambra by a Nigeria First Lady. Federal government, they pin leg down to see if West subsidy remover save Nigeria economy. For the abroad of yonder, so 5 and 86 and the miss after Philippines ferry fire. And for sport, Arsenal, Liverpool secure victory for Champions League games.
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1: 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This Thursday, the number 10 day inside the month of September 2026. My name is Doreen Dirichuku. President Bola Tinubu boldly take difficult decision for subsidy remover to prevent Nigeria make them not enter inside economic insubu. The Minister of Solid Minerals Development, Dr. Dele Alake, well, the year and yesterday during one engagement with Tori people then for Abuja talk, say before government now so know the distortion for the economy but lack the courage to act because of fear of election and political backlash. The minister called the argue the talks if West subsidy so not benefit the average Nigerian, but instead it they make big people then rich people did become richer. Because they talk to say failure to act now so go lead to waiting in speak big or you say na hyperinflation when it be say resemble pre-Hitler Germany era where it be say people carry money for wheelbarrow to buy bread. From that side, INEC, other political party leaders, see me they move passing just to the declare. I mean, they start to the carry out serious steps to give sure that part to women political participate ahead of the 2027 general elections. INEC Chemo Professor Joash Amupiton making the call for the commission engagement with political parties to strengthen women participation ahead of the 2027 election for Abuja. When they represented by INEC National Commissioner Rhoda Gumus, Professor Mupiton called the Pena Mode talk to say, although women are so they make up nearly half of Nigeria registered voters, their representation for election office now so and say if you share coming, or they go very, very low. Inside Anambra State, the Anambra State chapter of the All Progressives Congress, APC, don't dismiss the mantra, progressives are working together. They say they don't accept that one. When you be say the govo chukuma soludo so, the ringa gogo, the tossy all progressive, they work together. And soludo so na the leader of the All Progressives and Grand Alliance Abuga for the state. The APC state and Chemo Senator Ima Anosike talk say the party so never they never informed them about the planned visit of the First Lady of Nigeria, Senator Oluremi Tinubu, to Anambra State. Anosike described the mantra so as one political smokescreen by the ruling APGA administration to create the impression of cooperation with the APC, while according by the alleging they tried to hijack the political goodwill and support were surrounding President Bola Tinubu administration and a re-election Osulin. Matters for Anambra individuals when you be say they look for way to the traditional stool of communities for Anambra State must embrace peace and carry example character when you be say go unite and not be to scatter their people. One former senatorial candidate for Anambra South, Barrister Donald Amangbo, making the call when you be say the reason with Wazobia FM for Adazani. Amangbo also described the traditional stool as important, very critical to the preservate of the Igbo culture and tradition. Call the talk to say this one now, so they need to use them to rally the people for development, brotherliness, and even self and cultural advancement as Imasu to drop the yarnies.
3: A lot of people begin to seek this traditional stew when they know in their heart of hearts that they did not merit it, and thereby creating all kinds of confusion in the community. The Igbos are peace-loving people, and we ask all these stragglers to please desist from antagonizing our communities. I advise the traditional rulers to continue to uphold our tradition, uphold peace in the community, and above all, to be a source of peace in the community, not a source of controversy.
1: The legal practitioner got the one they talk to. Selfish ambition go feed destroy communities and all these kind of things. So they need to resist and the people need to run this one so that peace will continue to the reign for waiting in court to see Igbo land when it be seen and be our own.
3: We must advance our culture. Look, we're a proud people. The Igbo people are proud. Just like the Yorubas, if you see their culture, the Hausas, you see their culture, the respect for the institution of the king. In Igbo land, everybody wants to become a chief, wants to become somebody important, and forget that there is only one person ordained in the community to hold the mantle of leadership. We must respect that mantle and begin to accord it the respect and honor it deserves.
1: Like people don't fly me enter Delta State to where be say many Nigerian family when it be say now then they put food for the table so the thing now so called be like say every day people now so called they struggle, they try to swag but to fill meet up as the price of food items now so for marketing the thing don't continue to they go up and the thing God be like say they confuse people when it be say they get family to run. For market and shops where they for they sell food items, people when they be say they buy now, so when they be say go, they are normal buying with they don't already get plan for their mind. So don't even write list, this one at this amount I go buy and this one at this amount of buying. They call they find themselves, they buy small quantity or the some items where they say they're supposed to buy, they no go buy. People when they be say they sell food items now, so they also defeat the pressure as in they talk to see they pay more to restock while the customers now so the thing now so to even buy for the price when you be say they self and buy so that they go fit still get gain. Say customers now so and they draw like a ball of for inside the matter.
4: The number of that is 500. That is when I hold it for hand like it, which is no good like it.
5: So we don't know actual the cause, the spike in the price of food
6: things
5: items.
6: Hard, though. Things hard. If it's everywhere just dry, everywhere tight.
1: They call the appeal to government to for all levels and say, may they find solution to this hardship when it be say the country they face.
7: And for we obodo Igbo news.
1: At least 5 people so don't by me and 86 they never know where they did after one fire ball at for one ferry for inside the Philippines and the country Coast Guard. Now they talk this one Coast Guard Captain Naomi Kayab. They talk say 43 people now so they don't rescue them. The fire now so ball at the MV June Aster as they take 134 passengers and crew to Coron, one place when it be say they know say. Aye, people where they like to they walk out from place to place, they go the sittings, now that they like to they go.
8: And for sports yarn.
1: Now, be small something happened for the night of yesterday where BC Arsenal started their UEFA Champions League and campaign with one hard fight, one victory over Napoli for the Diego Maradona Stadium for yesterday, Wednesday night. The Gunners now, so they feel win and they get the opportunity to win more after they create plenty clear cut and chance for one entertaining encounter. But Martin Odegaard goal 15 minutes from time come prove, say, Arsenal now really the Gunners. Meanwhile, Liverpool now so come from behind to secure a 1-2-1 victory over Atletico Madrid for inside the Anfield. Abi will not fit talk about the Carabao Cup when he be say Chelsea now so cutter leads to say una lead also with 2 condo, but we self and we'll cost you run and say we go the score like say go now water.
0: This now we want to read.
1: I saw the game for yesterday night. Just be Arsenal, Liverpool, even Chelsea serve. They run a mini kunku na so I match and break. But just before I carry my equa kwa move, make I remind you some of the tori when you be say, I don't drop for your table. To see APC, they accuse Abga, say they hijacking the visit of a Nigerian First Lady to Anambra. The government pin leg down to see for subsidy remover save Nigeria economy. Abroad, the under 5 permit and 86 they miss after Philippines and ferry fire. For sport, Arsenal, Liverpool, they secure victory for Champions League games. Country person at the world to read this, so can it go format together with the production? Could I arrange the particular one? Myself and I reclaim you every. Then they call Doreen Dirichuku. Choristic makes sense and more rings to you, but delicious personality. I hand you over to Pablo Makanaki so that thing will carry you for front of newspaper.
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0: All right, so welcome back on WVA, still on WVA Chukuma Station. Nadia, your day is wonderful morning and time for me to hit you on top of stories when they trend on top front of newspaper. And from the Point of newspaper this morning, make a let you know, see NCDC, they tell people, say, may they gather body as Lassa fever season, don't they carry himself the near where we day. That one are the Director General for the Nigerian Center for Disease Control and Prevention, when the Dr. Jide Idris, and the younger particular one. Still on the Point of newspaper this morning, Delta State government don't carry speedy. They put on top of the bail administration process for inside a particular one as they launch the BIMS. And the Dolan High, they go so shout out to Lerogo Festus and Hoichu Press Secretary to the governor of Delta State for making sure say copies they reach us every morning. Still on the pointer, on top of CATA, federal government, they release 8 month allowance to higher institutions. That's what they go. So, on top of Delta Line, Asaba Monarch, they blame civil servants for the failure of government outfit. Still on high, they go for the pointer newspaper this morning. Make a let you know, say Delta State House of Assembly, they pass the High Court Customary Court of Appeal Amendment Bill as the 13-month salary bill they pass second reading. Now, still on how that one they go, NCC, they fight against online piracy when they yield results, according to the DG. Make a let you know, say still on how they go. So this morning, the Minister for Work, when Benin, Dave Umay, they order the repairs on the Benin-Asaba Road. Let him do the reconstruction. And the LA, they arrest a person when they don't run up and down for drug matter over 49.7 kg of heroin when they seize. Still on the pointer newspaper, as they go. So, I make a let you know, say, on top of that one, make you for Hulam, make everywhere for Marama, police, NBA, go partner to reduce children for inside prison justice system. And make a let you know, say, still on how they go. So, the state government don't begin to probe the Asaba building collapse. Now, make I leave that one this morning. Come on, buddy, from the one we get to do with the Pointer newspaper this morning. And make I carry you to the one we get to do with the Blaze newspaper. Make I share you stories when they come from the Blaze newspaper this morning. I be far go to touch other newspapers. Don't forget, so I go still carry you reach a point to their house. So this morning, may we know it in them cuckoo. But before I go reach there, major shake up for Nigerian Army as they name new theater commander. They redeploy generals and brigadier generals. Rep, they ready to probe NNPCL oil firms on top of 432 billion naira NMDPARA gbese when they hold. Police don't cover jam fraud syndicate to the arrest suspect when they pose as registrar PA. NDLEA don't arrest person when they bag at scenes with 49.7 kg of heroin haul. Flood, they sweep away 13-year-old student inside Abuja. Crude oil don't surpass $100 per barrel as U.S. and Iran war, they burst the booze. They go this morning. Ocean 2026, there's one. PDP don't come up body for governorship election petition. Say, how far? Who can write this petition? We didn't did it. As they demand, they made them probab to find out who really go put hand inside a particular one. And still, I had the matter, they go, NAS, they reject federal government propose learners identification number. They talk, say, don't necessary. Now, duplication. I see they go. And from that one, obese convoy blockade, how police divert escalation, they escort them to the airport. CP, they hint on arrest of suspect to them. This wonderful morning. Make a commander place this morning, leave that main road sharply and carry you. They go for the one we get to do with the punch headlines this morning. And for the punch headlines, make a let you know, say 2027 governorship campaign, they kick off promises, the flood state to they don't begin promise. So, and make a let you know, say still on how they go refinery access war, Dangote regulator, they clash for inside court. Some will they visit Lagos dump site on top of escalating waste crisis. Make a let you know, say, shake up, they hear the army has redeployed senior generals. 6 hours nightmares, bridge repair, they choke Lagos Ibadan Expressway. 24 people, 9 don't die after drinking herbal substance inside Odo. and make a lay, you know, see, as they go so, make everywhere for the good one. Cross River, the council controversial LG recruitment, they approve fresh 4,000. Mechanization critical to attracting youth and empowering women for agriculture. Oloremi Tinubu, the yonder particular one. Make a lay, you know, say, police, they arrest two over the killing of Kano political commentator. And the maker, you know, 16 or how they go, how bandits they hold my brother and others for 5 months inside Kwara Forest. Cleric the Yan. Make I come on body from there to the Vanguard headlines this morning and let you know, see, I know be obedient, I know be quick and say, I mean, NDC, Sarah K. Dixon the Yan. And from that one this morning, on Shoe Poll, PDP don't come on body for inside election tribunal petition, the threatening to sanction anybody when put to talk that kind thing. And make a let you know, say SDP Adebayo don't promise and go put solar panel for everybody house in 11 months. If they make a, you know, go fix our power issue, but won't put solar panel for us. Well, these guys not really rate us for this country, you know, not just rate us at all. Don't start with my house, sir. So that go feed the tell people, so okay, I don't see you. You don't put, if you win, you go put for others. I beg. Can't start with my house first, so that. By the time when me and I go come here, I go to tell people, okay, you don't put on my house, so if they walk, so that you go reach there. And make a let you know, say, Nigerians in the IDP camp, no be any other people, as will be the lament the killings and displacement for inside Plateau State. And then Nadia go Huland this morning, carry you go human side story, as police don't arrest the woman when start the fake news, say, OP, they shut down. You see why they talk about sharing news when you don't know. Madam Sena send the sender, she begin share, give people.
1: You know, say that matter, he gave one guy away, even the Eastern guy too, where we say they also spread that news. When they arrest and release them back, in con the right sweet thing about the, you know, tech company. See, the tech company now one of the best company we be. You know, say if you never enter that place,
0: you know, goes I be right.
1: And also this one where we say money don't day now for social media. Many people they talk
0: anyhow,
1: any kind of thing just to generate, you know, that traffic will be we go give them that money with them.
0: They find,
1: and that money, if they find and finish, they will go spend them with police. If they spread one way, say the person where they
0: like this, your guy now when spread go police. Now she ain't she and for police station. All right, now yeah, we'll go join Joseph Jawa on traffic and weather report. My name is King Pablo Makanaki. Good morning.

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0: 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My name remain Joseph Jaho. Yes, if you call me the solution governor for Zibia 93.7 FM on Icha. And on traffic matter, always they tell you how the road them good day today for Onicha and Asaba. Then when I become the weather man, also to tell you how the weather goes for day to day for all the city where we say I do oversee as the governor. My people, this is our road, the 3 road here. It don't become a state of nah man. So our road now don't the nah man. If you just see her, you could just shout nah man. Now be the state of this our 3-3 road here. And that's why I could just leave them. Well, if you into Carlos, most more could happen for that for my ABS side, and also Savoy and Boromino about it every this morning. Lincoln Road for where those baby churches empty, and also for Susu College area. And you where they head towards a beauty material, a day free for you, and also you where they come down from Mkunez Naka down to Boromino and about it, also day free for you. From Boromino and about down to Lagos Park, you also free this morning. You with the enter Ogweru Road for that old Buduku area go hold you, and also you will also come out, you go also hold you for there. Remember the second Niger Bridge 9 you go use this morning in case you they head towards Asaba side, because of the first Niger Bridge done they receive small touching of or makeup for that area. And also make also test for that military checkpoint area, and there you go jump some more traffic for the Asaba side, and also Abraka from Abraka Market area there free, Nebisi there free, Upanam Road there free, Summit there free, Koka Junction also there free, but from Bumps Sack down to Abraka from Abraka Market area. Now there you go, they hold you for you where they go up to Koka Junction, and also for you where from Koka Junction they try come down to Abraka or from Abraka Market area. I beg my people, you get market where they look me and yanya like this, make I go sell them. If I sell them, finish as I return back from selling the market, I'm gonna become the weather man. So I go fit tell you how the weather good day today. Nah man, nah, so this our road day.
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My name remains Joseph Jahonas, the weather man, my duty, not to tell you how the weather, good day today. Today, for only just about no so for Navy, we go get a 29 degrees Celsius, name the weather temperature today, for only just about and no so for Navy. And also the chance of rain fit touch ground today, for only just about no so for Navy, now 66%, name be the chance of rain, if it touch ground today for Onitsha, Asaba, and also for Navy. And when we go to expect time, we go to expect time around 9 o'clock with day for the corner like this for this morning session. And if you know for within the 9 o'clock or for this morning, the next time we'll go to expect time. Now from 12 o'clock we'll go reach it 2 o'clock. From 12 o'clock go reach it 2 o'clock for afternoon. And if you know for within that time range, the next time we'll go to expect time again. Now from 8 o'clock we'll go reach it 9 o'clock for evening. And if you know for within that time, that means we don't get a sunny day throughout today for Onitsha, and also for Nnewi and for Abuja today. 27 degrees Celsius, and the weather temperature today for Abuja, and also the chance of rain fit touch ground today for Abuja at 70%, and Fort Lagos City 28 degrees Celsius, and the weather temperature today for Lagos City, and also the chance of rain fit touch ground today for Lagos City that's 40%, and for Enugu City 31 degrees Celsius, and the weather temperature today for Enugu City, and also the chance of rain fit touch ground today for Enugu City that's 75%, for Benin City 29 degrees Celsius, and the weather temperature today for Benin City, and also the chance of rain if it touch ground today for Benin City at 70%, and for Aba Abia State 28 degrees Celsius, then be the weather temperature today for Aba Abia State, and also the chance of rain if it touch ground today for Aba Abia State now 63%, and for Oka 28 degrees Celsius, then be the weather temperature today for Oka, and

0: will see if you go answer the question. Good morning, welcome.
1: You there ready for the question? This one, when you don't top 911, no little one they end up in.
2: Who
1: are you in that body? Well done, Ochabuto. Nasu. From where? Where Bill? Okay, then where be you?
2: Yeah,
1: okay, but where will be? No, Allah. No, Allah. I got you. Question number one, if you're ready to answer me. Yes.
0: No, will be all door.
1: What will be the name of the first executive governor of Anambra State?
2: The second one.
1: I carry water for mouth now. No flood, they come out from my mouth when I ask him. Abi, the time you said I do that kanji down from my mouth now.
2: I said the
1: English harsha. Oh, yeah, don't worry, make I use the one where you go understand, because I know say for you to understand first. It be like how they force you. But first.
2: Okay, the first.
1: No.
0: Enough
1: of Iran.
2: That the man where you go now.
1: Which man?
2: You know his name.
1: Who be his name?
2: His name.
1: God have mercy on this one.
0: You see?
1: All right. No worry. Question number two. You don't know anything.
0: Who be all of between me and this guy?
1: What will be the name of the man when discover horn? PPP for motu. That type.
2: Okay.
1: Even blow.
2: One China man.
1: One waiting.
2: China man. Ching Chong Hong.
1: He said then that Chingini.
0: Ching Chong Hong.
2: Ching Chong Hong.
1: Hi, this guy, you are not feeling okay. Come on for my class.
0: I tell you.
1: You are not in.
0: Who caused a big book pass between me and this person?
1: So, waiting me the name of the man when discover car horn.
0: It is a changer.
1: And you say?
0: Eh?
1: Ah?
0: Rotimi Amechi.
1: No. Not be only Rotimi Amechi. Man, you're so wicked.
0: I get that. No,
1: you get that.
0: I get that.
1: You get that. Where therefore bring your school fees? No, use and now they raise a gamma lizard so that by December we go sell them.
0: Hey,
1: they're no good.
0: I get that.
1: No problem. Check your say that bring your school fees now. Give me your school fees now. We use your school fees. Give me Stonyeka. He go the train guinea far for village.
0: By December,
1: you check who?
0: I check online.
1: So not be only Rotimi Amechi. No, your phone knows say to give you correct answer. Go ahead. So they give you answer when you feel pronounced.
0: Okay.
1: Hello, who are the next student?
3: Hello, good morning.
1: Good morning.
3: Mr. Professor, how are you doing?
1: We're very fine. And you?
3: I'm fine.
1: Welcome. What's your name?
3: My name is Victor.
1: Oh, Victor. What a beautiful name, Victor. Welcome, Victor. Victor, you're ready for my question. Victor, where are you from?
3: I'm calling from Azara.
1: Oh, now you be Delta?
3: No.
1: Where are you
3: I'm
1: from?
3: Azara.
1: But where are you from?
3: From Enugu.
1: Oh, you're from Enugu?
3: Yeah.
1: Victor, wait, tell me the name of the executive governor of Enugu State when first ruled Enugu.
3: First executive governor of
1: Enugu State.
3: Namelo Fimbe.
1: Hell, Jehovah, Father, okay. Lord, hold my anger. Female. No, Victor, female. Father, Lord, no, allow me. No, let me bite Victor. But Victor, near me first with your ear. You get what I want to tell you. Carry your ear, come close. No worry, I want to whisper something. Question number two.
0: Yay.
1: You there ready?
3: I do.
1: Question number two, Victor. What will be the name of the first person to ride keke for Enugu State?
3: Hello,
1: young man, you have to be prolific with your answers. You need to be very resourceful. No. Hello, who are you in that body? Question number three, Victor.
3: I didn't
1: really ask. Okay, Victor, now question number three. What will be the name of the first person to use gas cooker in your village?
3: Now you. Yeah.
1: So you first, you're going to use gas cooker. Wait, Victor, you first, you're going to use gas cooker.

0: You see, this boy don't know what's in the answer. You see?
1: But answer him.
0: Say waiting.
1: From number one.
0: To waiting.
1: The first governor of Enugu State.
0: You see? You see your life.
1: Professor.
0: You see? You see
1: professor
0: your life.
1: Book.
0: And I don't go. You see? Next time in this life, parents, first of all, ask your children, you want to go to school. May they tell you yes. Stop forcing children to school.
1: I want learn from you now.
0: See, precious Nana. We are here now. Uh-huh. Okay. Oh. I got people fighting my battle.
1: I want learn from you.
0: Hello, listen to read this WhatsApp message by yourself.
1: Good morning, Professor.
0: Yes.
1: And class captain.
0: Hello. Stick to the message. Let me use blue. Come on, your job.
1: Good morning, Professor.
0: Uh-huh.
1: Please, we'll be that fine.
0: Hello, reader. I say, make.
1: So, okay, I don't hear.
0: Mm-hmm.
1: Please, who is this fake class captain that is interrupting our professor?
0: Mm-hmm.
1: Let her meet me for T Junction. Let's fight.
0: Oshé?
1: The person that discovered on his Boston Redeemer might. That's why people bust on in a Redeemer might way. I'm Ifeoma from Asaba.
0: Jesus is Lord.
1: Nobody wants to hit the person, right?
0: Who be this?
1: Now, one of your students now.
0: Expression pass.
1: I don't know.
0: Who give him admission?
1: I don't know.
0: Trying to be say person when discover Honda Bostara.
1: You see, you're a student. That is why people answer.
0: Bust horns in a rhyme.
1: You see?
0: How corrupt.
1: Professor, you see? You see your students, ma? None of them don't get one answer correctly. Ask me the name of that governor, man, to tell you. About my calling. Mine be the name of the first governor of Enugu State.
0: Jesus.
1: Yes, now. Correct.
0: Precious, stop to the talk.
1: The first governor
0: precious,
1: of
0: stop,
1: Enugu
0: precious,
1: State.
0: Stop to the talk.
1: About my calling.
0: Precious, no, they talk again.
1: I get them now.
0: No, they talk again. Give me the answer now.
1: Tell me the answer God, now. God have mercy.
0: How this girl they say about my calling now?
1: Oh. King Jesus. Now, about my calling now. Now, he be the first governor of Enugu State. I get them. You know, say my new section with them. Be like, say, you go give me scholarship. So that I don't go pay school fees this time.
0: I don't know. I did get headache.
1: Headache, no?
0: I did get headache.
1: Sorry.
0: Better headache they were in.
1: Sorry. I don't know why all these people still they call, though.
0: I did get headache.
1: They don't feel get the answer correctly. They don't feel win money.
0: Cynthia, what will be the name of the first governor of Ebonyi State?
1: Bam. Bam.
2: No, from
0: Ebonyi
2: State.
0: You know, and you be Nigerian.
1: As I be, ask me, as I be.
0: No worry, take call. Precious, you will leave this class.
1: If I count,
0: two to three, you will leave this class.
1: I sabi the name of the man. Ma, tell you.
0: You go leave this class. Hello, there.
3: Hello.
0: Yeah, hello, intelligent students. How you doing?
3: I'm fine.
0: Uh-huh.
3: Good morning.
0: How are you day?
3: I'm cool.
0: Okay. Waiting be your name?
3: Awolo from Asaba.
0: Awolo, where are you from?
3: I'm from Delta.
0: Where? Which part of Delta?
3: Abo.
0: Oh, Nani.
3: Oh man.
0: Aha. Uh-huh. You see, you ready for my questions as a professor?
1: Oh yeah,
3: now. I'm ready now.
0: Okay. Awolo, you just say you ready for my questions.
3: Why?
0: Okay. Awolo, you are from Agbo. Now my question will start from Agbo, Awolo. What will be the name of the first woman to fry akara for that Boju Boju our junction name?
3: My mother.
0: Jesus. Awolo.
1: He said, Mama.
0: This Awolo, that troublemaker. Are you sure?
3: Yeah.
0: You chop the akara.
3: Why?
0: Which year be that? May I catch you?
3: Since 1992, man.
0: Your mama begin fry akara 1992.
3: Uh-huh.
0: Hey! No, you are not correct. Because as of 1987, Mr. Gideon Moyefo don't buy akara for that junction.
3: That is the my former landlord.
0: Oh, the Gideon Moyefo, like your former landlord. Who is he? Oh, who is she hearing?
1: Your students don't sabi.
0: He said he get your normal here from the informal landlord. For Agbo. So what? Get your from all the way from Isat. He no build house, put a hand. He come up with a builder.
1: Professor.
0: If you professor me one more time, if I don't give you blow.
1: Which, I sabi as well.
0: Come
1: on,
0: look
1: good. I don't ask you.
0: Mama
1: Nkechi, you.
0: What's that syndrome? Don't they disturb this other class captain? I talk him. Make we use our school fees, train boiler for December. Money go come out. Joe from Asaba.
1: Joe
0: is bringing profitable business.
1: If all said no CC are they capable, you know, go tell me, say make a cost.
0: No problem. Now to tell Akanta, more use your money now, invest for crude oil, more know whether we go make profit.
1: No, use my money.
0: Now your school fees.
1: I beg.
0: Hello. Oh, sorry. Try me one more time. Hello?
4: Hello, Prof.
0: Yes. This is a very intelligent person. Hello.
1: How are you?
0: Who you be for
4: them? I am Teacher Amaka calling.
1: Okay.
0: Oh, Teacher Amaka, where are you they call me from?
4: I'm calling you from Iseluku.
0: Iseluku?
4: Yeah.
0: Wow.
4: I really want to ask you. Is your beloved daughter and OZ. If they ask you to choose, which one are you going to choose?
1: Damn.
0: Mama, you see,
1: Hello,
0: teacher, let me tell you something. This is a constituted obligation of a jigripogri warrior that has a quagmatic.
1: You see, your grandma too big now, why the person calls go.
0: Okay, madam, let me. Hello.
1: Choose one.
0: Make
1: choose
0: I answer
1: one.
0: Her now. You are interrupting. You interrupt my explanation.
1: I know they give you the car headache.
0: Hello. Thank you so much, Teacher Amaka from Iseluku. You see, this is your question. I want to evidently, egregiously, conspicuously, and outrageously thank you so much for that question.
1: Conspiracy.
0: I have this a brilliant, joyous description of your question.
1: Conspiracy.
0: You see, your question constitute and divulge and emulate the enmity and efficiency of a jigripogri wogri that constitute the quagmatic situation of an odd inferior sagacity
1: what
0: that has a liquid matrix and quatinzio.
1: What is jigripogri?
0: It's called jigripogri wogri.
1: Jigripogri.
0: You know, you see your life.
1: Now,
0: attitude make them say make
1: now,
0: I choose.
1: Now what do you talk
0: now? Back to your question, my amiable, intellectually proficient teacher. You see, I want to foretell.
1: Okay.
0: By restraining these shackles of employment.
1: Okay.
0: Of my fretuciousness.
1: Okay.
0: To tell you that. OZ headache is a refined product that comes from a local refinery. So you can manage it. But you see, precious headache, oh God of Lazarus. Oh God of cocoyam, yam and tubers of yam. Father, when create agriculture, create everything where agriculture need. Precious problem is like what our president is giving to us.
1: Oh.
0: Precious is a complete balabu. A town hall that is different from town hall.
1: Me, whether they give you a
0: precious drink. Is I will kick the guy running. Grand she no kick, running she no run, kick she no kick. Now waiting precious be.
1: I'll go tell my
0: precious is a complete graduate of Akaragbado. And
1: I go tell class captain.
0: Waiting again, they say what they say.
1: Kuli kuli.
0: Kuli kuli. Precious is a complete graduate of Agbado, Akara, Kuli Kuli, and Bonds on the junction.
1: I go take class captain.
0: Precious is what I would describe in the exact word of President Bola Tinubu as a common gun and they cannot produce. Not precious, she never produce.
1: You know, be my precious,
0: This precious, they give headache.
1: I know they give headache.
0: She constitutes what I call barragement.
1: No, not be me.
0: So I go choose OZ.
1: Not be me.
0: I go comfortably choose OZ because at least I understand OZ madness.
1: Okay.
0: I know where they lead to. Precious, you know if he help her.
1: Okay.
0: In fact, let me give you a better example. To the best of my capability, without tampering with my abilities that lead to this prevalent equivalency. Precious, now the female version of Odumeje. Anything when you think of Odumeje as a man. Think I'm as precious.
1: Tell me the meaning of that prevalence, sense, now.
0: Precious is na Odumeje female version.
1: Oh. Oh.
0: She's fine like a popo.
1: Professor for mouth.
0: According to Dumeji. Bye bye. Okay, sorry.
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0: He's a very salty Sasha. Yeah. The professor here once again. Good morning. Very intelligent people. I welcome you here to this wonderful, kudosum, lavish, litigious, well disciplined, and malleable. And Haley. You see, this, it pained me, say, someone did the right that nonsense. Because she used to be a very intelligent student. She sound like somebody when they intelligent, but it pain me, see, are they disappointed, you know, to find out from that angle of elevation. Hello there, my class, finance student, please.
1: Professor,
0: sorry, sir. Yes, good morning, very intelligent students. How are you doing? You say?
2: Good morning,
1: the lady in the house.
2: Good morning to you too.
0: Yes. Okay. You don't get ready for my question. Okay. No. You don't get ready for my question. Okay. Now I ask you something.

0: Nothing, you don't know, Jack. Question number two. What will be the name of the first female pilot to Nigeria? Jesus. The first woman to drive aeroplane, Oh, God. Her name.
1: Ifeoma who?
0: Ifeoma? Not really Ifeoma Moses. You don't know your problem. Question number two before I let you go. What will be the name of the first female judge for Nigeria? Man, no, they step like where you there, so. Okay, what will be the name of the first judge when be man? Obinna who? Vitus. Not only Vitus.
2: Professor.
0: Ultra be Obinna Vitus.
2: Professor.
0: What?
2: This is how some people pass their students, man.
0: This guy had
2: empty. Clap for me.
0: Ultra nonsense. Ultra, you and Andy the same category.
2: The first person we drive car. Maybe from Lion and so Kuti.
0: You produce intelligence is more.
2: Pilot.
0: I'll do it.
2: Samson.
0: No, be only Samson. I go lie.
2: You said the first woman.
0: Yes, to be a female pilot. Yes.
2: Samson Messi.
0: You go call her where?
2: Samson Messi.
0: Samson Messi who?
2: Samson Messi. Now, what's the name of the lady now? The first woman we drive. Now, what's the name of that? And then the third question. The first man we. The first man, Cucurella,
0: when they play for Real Madrid.
2: No, be that one.
0: They won't play for Chelsea.
2: No, be the one where they play for Chelsea. I mean, the third question where you ask, the first man will be this thing. Now, Cucurella. Cucurella.
0: God, that means. Precious.
2: I get that, man.
0: Precious.
2: Yee!
0: Precious.
2: Yee!
0: You know, I go check my health.
2: Okay.
0: Doctor tell me, say, I need bed rest.
2: Okay.
0: I ask him why. He said, for money. Melody go drain my blood.
2: Okay.
0: I go come for mid money. You go suck the remaining blood come out. Now.
2: But wait, I get them, but the three questions. I get them.
0: See what happened.
2: I get them.
0: Who be Cucurella?
2: No, the first man, where. The last question, where you ask?
0: The first man.
2: The first man.
0: To be a lawyer.
2: Now, Cucurella. Cucurella Wike. Yes, Cucurella Wike. Now the full name be that Cucurella Wike, the first man to be a lawyer. I get him.
0: Ah, God.
2: I get him.
0: My chest just did pain me.
2: I get him. I'm a brilliant student.
0: No problem.
2: A very brilliant student.
0: I know they argue with you. I know they argue again. I know they argue.
2: Yeah.
0: No problem.
2: Precious.
0: Okay, Professor, I'm sorry. The first woman to drive car in Nigeria is Mrs. Funmilayo Kuti. And the first female pilot is Chinyere Onyema Ucheya.
2: Precious, you are making noise.
0: There is no Samson in her own answer. Yes.
2: Now, Samson Messi, I know.
0: No, not be only Samson Messi, not Delilah.
2: No, the Messi, now the name of the lady, the Samson and her papa name. So, wow. Samson Messi. Now, what will be the name of the...
0: Okay.
2: But I get the first one, but... You see, I have a book, small.
0: Yeah. No, man. Precious, please, you are making noise.
2: Okay.
0: Thank you so much for that intelligent answer. I'm very proud of you.
2: To me, but me, I'll be the person who send message.
0: I never...
2: You know, so let me first get some. Mommy, Formulae or Ransom, Kuti. Okay, Formulae or Ransom. Yes. Now me first get some. You don't go tell me say I sabi book. You don't go tell me say I be brilliant student.
0: Oh,
2: you don't go tell me say I'm doing well. See you next week.
0: Thank you. God bless you.
2: Yo.
0: You don't come on for this class. Ma, go hospital.
2: Nobody, you don't go hospital. And if you want go, I go drive you. No wala.
0: Ha!
2: I feel drive you reach there.
0: You shall be start me too.
2: Where? Automatic.
0: How?
2: If I put you like this, I go turn and to left. Oh, I will Jesus. Now put my leg for middle for to press brake. Then I will now turn to my left.
0: Where you did?

0: your left, they go to turn your left now inside studio.
1: No, to come out for this Wazobia gate.
0: Nah, right, no.
1: Right, left. No, I go first turn left.
0: Turn left, they go where?
1: No, like to reverse. I go turn left before I go come.
0: Okay, come go right. Then which waiting with the gear?
1: If I turn left finish, I go come go back small. Now in a reverse.
0: Okay.
1: If I come reverse finish, I will not turn to right.
0: Mm-hmm.
1: I will not go outside the gate.
0: With the reverse?
1: Yes.
0: Ha.
1: So if you don't ready, I feel carry you reach.
0: So now the reverse, you take drive me reach where they go.
1: Yes, no worry.
0: Jesus.
1: No worry, you didn't say.
0: No, I know.
1: I will carry you reach hospital.
0: No worry, no worry. Ma, go drink agbo, no worry.
1: Nothing go do you.
0: You want to use reverse, drive me reach hospital. Oh, doctor, I'm warm. I go take your shot, don't they drink it?
1: No worry, you go there all right. I go drive you reach gate, I promise you. Nothing go do you with that reverse. I go though.
0: Yeah.

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Any day where you hear their voice, it's still very, very fresh. Now that Tete Nunola. Now I take the Tete Nunola this morning. They welcome you inside Oga Madam Office show. This very beautiful Thursday morning, throwback kind of Thursday. And many, many things there for inside the table full. The topics, they shake nerves. They really, they look into matters as it take the heart this morning. We go start with a history gist today. From history gist, we go move. We go into a Dorime gist for inside entertainment industry gist. And we'll come back to a confession Thursday when in Act 1. Not forgetting, say DJ Sniper, go there on the mix when in Act 12 to give you better throwback bedu. With the boss brain. I greet you this morning. Anywhere you today hear my voice, Dalu Rinne. Thank you very, very much. Obrigado. Asante Sana. Dalu, Dalu. I appreciate you. I'm very excited. Say you self pull body with me for another tier of day. Today not 10th day for the month of September 2026. Abiana Hibu Tatabafi Oli. Oli Oli. Company boy, I put a quani off my bunasunun. I can see MGK and I they very happy say you join me this beautiful morning. I know they alone for inside the studio. I get a full house. Me and my full squad would on show. Men them day, Shankers them day.

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1: 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Anya nwe ututu ke ime ututu ma good morning dear.
2: Good morning, area mama.
1: Thank you very much. Anya nwe, and I also get Ife for inside the house. Ife snatchy. 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
3: Sure.
1: You know, it sound like who just come out from the back of house. 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It's going to be very, very big, baby.
0: Yeah.
1: So, deal with us this morning. But now, before we go into the day proper, you know me, I know they just they jump, enter inside matter. I would like to make I chuck mouth and make I stick up about God and may join us for the day. And as I started pray this morning, say, make today open doors for us. 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Mm-hmm. 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Mm-hmm. 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Just soft life now we want. Eh? Make oil reach everybody. 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Every effort we will put, go naba. 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
2: Talk so, person, we no know where rain start to the bitter. 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
1: Yes, our Tory matter, we no go let our Tory loss. Now, why once in a while we go bring you history gist to remind you where we dey come from, who we be. 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We no go let anybody hide us under their shadow, tell us say, now who we be this. It's not possible. That kind of lie, it don't pass. If it work for our ancestors, but it no go work for this generation, because we now the generation where they ask questions. We deserve answers, and why would they here? I greet you this morning. Welcome back on Top Wazobia 93.7 FM, your Chukmal station. Baski Area Man, my name, and I know they alone for inside the studio. I get Anyang Otutu with me, I get Omotosho, and I get Ife. Now, three of us, four of us, they on top the mic this morning. Today, for history gist, I want to explore something where maybe many of us never notice. You notice, say, if you see pictures of students in America, in UK, or many of these Oyibo country, whether in nursery school or high school, as they call them, we call them nursery, primary, and secondary for here, the general name where would they use for here. There's something you notice in the difference between the girls and the boys. They are boys, for Bodo Oyibo, they trim their hair. They know they barb their hair. They trim their hair. They are coily, wavy hair. They go trim them. It go enter the shape where they want. The girls, they go pack their long, silky hair. Their long hair for them. But when you turn back to Nigerian society, our boys shave their hair. In fact, if you leave small punk,

0: you are told to barb your hair. And my question this morning now, why? Let's go back again. Let's flip it back to history. During the transatlantic slave trade, where before industrialization come, before the Industrial Revolution, after the likes of Christopher Columbus develop America, they don't find out, say, okay, they get vast land. They pursue the original owners of that land, known as the Red Indians. As a historian, they tell you these things. If you doubt, go and do your check. So they come in. Many of the people who own America today came from British and some other part of Europe to occupy the present-day America. They get big land, but they not to get power. They can't say, okay, now we say we need people. And we had people where begin they do into a lot of developments. They begin to think of how to, navigate, go to foreign lands. And before, it used to be scavenging they do. They could just enter a community. If they dominate, then kill the Ebu men, pack their fine wives, carry all their goods, they take and develop. But after a while, they started coming to Nigeria. Like the Portuguese were the first to get access to Nigeria, and they came to the ancient Benin Kingdom. In fact, they passed through Iwerand of the Shekiri and many others till we begin to associate with them. After a while, they say, these Africans are strong. So they come, they carry our men, our women, to they go, they farm for their lands. If you need movies like that, you get plenty of movies we'll talk about and go check 12 Years a Slave and the rest of them. At a point, the African woman is naturally beautiful. She don't need anything to make her beautiful. So their men, the masters of this farm, can't they fall for these women? Sometimes they rape them non-stop. So their wives became jealous. They say that because their hair full where. Now they cause this fight. So one of the things they did, now they can't create a room. So they make all these black slaves, they tie their hair. Since now their hair, they seduce their husbands, may they begin tie their hair. And so they begin to tie hairborn. Now it's the history of hairborn. And they begin to tie hair. In fact, we can't say the beauty can't even come excess again. They know how to tie and so fanciful, and the hair go call. Even in fact, at the end, even them where even introduce the hair can't begin to tie their hair because they feel say, okay, since now this hair where these women they tie, they make their husbands they come and make them they tie hair. But they forget that there is something called black. Black is new, is beauty. They say they, if he didn't, they didn't. They and the African women were naturally they were curvy. The average European, they blank. You know to get. And I waiting God give African women. It's so amazing that many years down the line, these same colonial masters come into our land. They brought the first set of missionary schools. And they started saying our girls should barb their hair. In Africa, generally, hair for a woman now something of dignity.
1: Yes.
0: The woman hair is so precious. That going by almost all our customs and tradition all over different cultures of Africa, before a woman shave her hair, it means that if you see a woman will shave her hair, it shows something. One, either she's mourning or is a sacred person, maybe a goddess or she's enshrined, a priestess, or she's a slave. Not only women with those conditions, they barb hair. So when you see an African woman shave her hair, you know, say something they really, really wrong. It's not a norm. And then these white people brought schools to us. And we carried it. We made it a culture that our girls must barb their hair. And I begin to talk. I remember going to an all-girls school. I remember the experiences. Sometimes they say the hair, they distract you. Our hair is distracting. Our hair is stubborn. You know, go feel make calm. Our natural hair is silky and kinky. It is quick, they rough. So instead of us to focus on schools, now hair will be our problem. Say, make we waste. When we grow, we go make hair tire. And I ask, how come the Oyibo child, in own hair no day bad? I remember vividly, I went to AGGS. You know, when I call names, I give so that you go make your inquiry. At a point, we had a Lebanese girl in my school. She was in my class, and she happened to be my friend. Funny enough, we lived in the same compound. Iman Dijaro, that's her name. Iman. when they relocated, her dad be they work for oil company. Back then, you worry. When worry, still they boom. Mm. So the mama them, they relocate to Asaba. And went to Asaba Girls Grammar School back then. Imam was the only foreign girl in my school then. Mm-hmm. She, as a Lebanese, she's very fair. She was asked to keep her hair. Mm. And I begin to wonder why. They say, because for their culture, they know they barb hair. Okay. I spoke with my cousins. I had cousins in Federal Girls Iguzu. At a point, one of the principal came, PN Okonkwo, I'll try and get her name where correctly. She said she don't like this idea of them barbing her. Say, maybe the girls, they plait her. They come say, okay, fine, the junior students fee barb, but from SS1, plait your hair. Mm. Because one of the reasons why we make our hair as women are, one, it's beautiful, too. Yes. It's also a skill. Yes. The fun of making hair in boarding school those days, now say, you know, we're not a pay. It was not a money thing. Yes. I make your own, you make my own. So it become a natural skill where all the girls pick up.
1: Yes.
0: Uh-huh. So, in fact, if even the girls where they're super extra talented, you feel share your biscuits or some provision for me, I make your hair.
1: Yeah.
0: And we looked beautiful. But in FGG Ibuzo, my cousin was in that set. One of the principals said, may they barb their hair. You know why? He said that they seduced the male teachers with their hair. And we now go back to what happened for the foreign lands in America, for the slaves in America, the wives feeling that. And I begin to wonder how a child in secondary school, they seduce a full-grown teacher who is a pedophile. Because you don't blame that child. What if her crime? Say she played her hair. And which hair would they even play for secondary school? Nah, all back. So, at the end of the day, why will still the barber in 2026? That'd be my question. Would they come back wait for us?
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1: Vito,
0: Vito.
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our great Nigeria. Events and people, we don't leave their mark for sands of time. 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And you go believe them. History gist, our story matter, and we not go let our story loss.

0: Oh yes, welcome back on Top History Gist for Wazobia 93.7 FM, your Chukwuma station. And this morning, we will talk about the history behind girls barbing hair for secondary school in Nigeria. And I don't trace them back to colonial time, to transatlantic slave trade, to the fact they believe, say, the African hair, they distracting. Say, they attract the men, they enter eye. But they're very happy. Nene, don't join me for inside the studio. I don't pursue you face. So now, all of us be girls when they inside the studio. And I went to an all girls school. Omotosho, you say you go all girls school.
1: Yes, I went to all girls school.
0: And Nene, you to go all girls. FGGS. Good. I went to FGGS. What of you?
2: Anya, I go all girls school.
0: Okay. So we don't complete. So we have idea of what I'm talking about. My doubt with you, Nene, what be the reason where they give you now? We make on a barbe. At least FGG, I remember saying a boarding school.
3: Yes.
0: So school. You had time. Nobody say, okay, maybe you they rush. May you go house, go help your mama sell. Now make you no get chance, make your hair. So what be the reason where they give you now for your own set?
3: They cause distractions. You know, say now we student they make our hair. So now if I make your own, you make mine. So sometimes when that time when we used to they make hair, now during prep time where we suppose they reach. So, if I make your hair, you make my hair. And another one, that competition still the day. I go like make my own fine pass your own. So all those kind of this thing, it they obstruct and distract us from the main purpose why we come to school. We be reading and passing exams. You understand? So I know FGGC Buzo then was very competitive when it comes to external debates, examinations, and all that. So that's at that time, that distractions the day. Every student won't look good. Every weekend you go see them, they make hair. That time when we used to they read our books, they make hair. Then another one be say, if you know, say na normal weaving now. Normal weaving now 1 week, 2 weeks, you don't get it. So if you know lose and make a making, maybe the person we suppose make your head they read. And you go come distract him, make income, make your hair. That week, if you know lose and you go look dirty and tattered, is not good. You know they look good for uniform. So now I make our principal at that time say no more making of hair.
0: Make I hear your own, which reason they give on we make on a bad hair?
2: The reason why they give us before I get admission for the school, they say the former students they play tail, the ones who don't graduate come out. Then later they come find out say a lot of them they did it like Nene talk. They did that. They know they wash the hair well. They got some, even if they don't get a chance to play them, though, now they school, no be boarding. If they don't get a chance to play them, they go carry on like that, pack them. They come school. Or some go put on different styles. They come. They will come, according to the principal, then they will come, they look somehow for class that time. Also, the team be say, if they distract students during break period, now that time they will go the plate here. Then break period will come pass.
0: Day school.
2: During break period, we'll go the plate our hair. According to them, I know follow them. I never come that time with the plate here. They go the plate. So, if break don't pass, some students go hide for one building, for one corner. They plate their hair, say, made them finish before they. And those students feel miss like. Miss some classes for that thing. And the thing be say, most of them, they complain, say their parents, they give them that money to go make hair or go saloon, go wash hair. So if I say not them, and they're different when small child, they wash you, your fellow small child, they wash you, when you wash them properly. Their parents, give them money to make the hair. Tell us, say, go meet your fellow children. So they will play that hair, but go see day like as it's supposed day. So those things, they bring distraction. The reason why they say the principal then cancel them, even go right for Ministry of Education then say may they equally ban them, say they no go plate whether she did or not. Now because of that distraction way they give them during class period.
0: I'm not so sure. Make I hear what you think for this matter.
1: Okay, one of the reason why they know they allow us more plus like say, okay, my school won't be safe from GS1 to GS3. Nobody go flat. But from SS1 to SS3, you can plus because one, you don't they become bigger. And also, you go fit keep yourself like very, very neat. And another thing will be say they believe say that they is to avoid say okay, oh me I be rich man picking, so I come school, I carry this kind of come. So they wanted that uniformity. There was nothing like salon in my school then. Now your fellow get go help you plus here, and you know they pass all back. But you know they like say okay, oh say maybe they come back from house and you go plus one kind braid where rich your yash, nothing like that. It's either you carry your all back up or you cut your hair. And there's this shape where we say that they always tell us what we'll do then. If you don't do right shape for my school, I'm you know if you enter, we get baba stand by the front of your hair like this, you must do round shape.
0: Okay.
1: That has always been the rule.
0: But you understand, say African hair, they naturally kinky.
1: Yeah.
0: And all of us no get the same hair.
1: Yeah. Mm-hmm.
0: They get those of us we get very coily hair.
1: Mm-hmm. Yes.
0: In fact, we come from lineage of dada.
1: Mm-hmm.
0: You get some of us where we say if we actually barb our hair now, mm-hmm. it a twist.
1: Mm-hmm. Yes.
0: And you don't do anything, you don't need to pull relaxer. Yeah. It's just nature.
1: Mm-hmm.
0: We plenty. Mm-hmm. We get them for both boys and girls. Mm-hmm. But we are tracing, why are we still barbing hair?
1: Yeah.
0: Is it really because our hair is distracting or dirty, like Nenye mentioned? Say maybe you go dirty in 2 weeks. There are people who also we get carpet grass hair, carpet grass, now we call them.
1: Mm-hmm.
0: If they barb hair today, give them 2 weeks, it don't mm-hmm. fool again. Okay, so if the natural hair is distracting when you play time, mm-hmm. now the same way that they are barbing also, they go salon every 2 weeks.
1: Mm-hmm.
0: And I remember going to AGGS then, some teachers, they derive pleasure, they get joy in that thing. And it's will make your hair pass 2 weeks. Or maybe naturally, you know, comb back where, mm-hmm. or you get that coily hair, where we say no matter how you comb back, it goes still twist.
1: Mm-hmm.
0: They hold scissors, they wait
1: yes.
0: for you.
1: Yes.
0: Next thing, they don't put scissors, cut off the center mm-hmm. of your hair. And I'm trying to tell you that tracing this thing came from slavery mentalities. This colonialist rule that tell us that African hair is not good enough. We don't carry them even into modern day.
1: Mm.
0: Even after secondary school, that mindset still they follow us.
1: Mm.
0: I watched Taraji the other day where they do skit.
1: Mm.
0: One of the interviews where she grants with Ebuka of Taraji get full hair.
2: Okay.
0: So she just pack her hair.
1: Mm.
0: Many people for the comment, they say, hey, yeah, she know if he make her hair.
1: Mm.
0: She was like, are you okay? Something just makes us feel like your natural black hair mm. is not good enough.
1: Mm-hmm.
0: You must retouch it. You must put relaxer. And modern day research on the show say these relaxers mm-hmm. cause cancer.
1: Yes. Yes.
0: Say some
1: yes.
0: of them, they cause all this pneumonia damage, even PCOS fibroids. And fibroid.
1: Yes. Mm-hmm.
0: But they just make you feel like because you be black girl, something must be wrong with your hair.
1: Mm-hmm.
0: Even with our boys, they go expect you must barb your hair.
1: Mm-hmm.
0: I don't have a problem with barbing hair. I think if they're optional, you get the right to choose. Okay, my picking, no, I don't want to make it later. Because mm-hmm. also making hair, not be for everybody.
1: Yes.
0: You get people, you get children, you say, hair, they quick pain them. In fact, if you even plait their hair, they mm-hmm. even get fever for mm-hmm. some days.
1: Mm-hmm.
0: They know they want me hand touch their hair.
1: Mm-hmm.
0: There are people who are like that. For that kind of case, if they want to barb, it should be optional.
1: Mm-hmm.
0: But forcing girls to still barb hair in 2026, why? Saying it's distraction, say the hair rough. That is our nature. What makes us feel is rough? Because is it not because you know silky like Oyibo girl? That is why, no matter how hair, my natural hair day, I don't feel beautiful enough until I don't go buy one dead Indian woman or Brazilian woman hair mm. for millions wear for my head.
1: Mm.
0: If not, I'm not beautiful enough. We have not created that impression that Africa hair is not beautiful. These people don't tell us this thing over and over. That is why in a place as hot as Nigeria,
1: mm.
0: I they go work, I go need to wear suits for mm. some offices.
1: Mm.
0: And I struggle with keke or mm. boss. If they not give me official cow, I go they juggle with suits. In fact, even our ministries now, I see head of service for inside Delta State talk and say, you must look some kind of level of corporate.
1: Mm.
0: Except on Friday, now you go feel wear your native attire. Do I have a problem with what you're wearing or how decent you look?
1: Mm.
0: Because I feel still use this our Ankara or Adire mm-hmm. or mm-hmm. Akwete.
1: Mm-hmm.
0: So very fine jacket.
1: Mm-hmm. Mm-hmm.
0: Carry myself, comport. Again, I go take Gaza, pull myself together. I go still look good. See the like of Mama Okonjo-Iweala. Wala.
1: Mm-hmm.
0: I never see her wear suits.
2: I never see you.
0: But I never still see her come at you. Go talk say she look rough.
1: Mm-hmm.
0: Or say she.
2: Or wait till she talk.
0: So wait till, or wait till she wear no good.
1: Mm.
0: I think it's time for Africans to start opening these doors. And we must teach our children well. Because unfortunately, we're there in an era where they teach children now say, if you don't get BBL body, mm. you know fine.
1: Yes.
0: If you be horrible, you're going to need to hide your
1: mm-hmm.
0: face. We forget, say, nature make all of us different. Mm-hmm. Some girls have natural full hair. It is not their fault.
1: Yes.
0: Some get short hair. Not be their fault.
1: They are gifted.
0: Some, their hair, they quick, they scatter. Not be their fault. They not do anything about them. Mm-hmm. Some, their hair, if they weave hair, it go even stay 1 month. One pin never come out. They didn't do anything about it. So what makes us feel that because this one, now naturally our own, something they wrong?
3: See, I get you. I know where you they go.
0: Mm-hmm.
3: But no go there. The sense where you get now and the sense where the children get for school no be the same thing. I remember that time when we did SS1, where our new principal come that time. They come to and say, if you like to make it, may you make it. But every week, I be every 2 weeks, they go, they change style of hair.
1: Yes.
3: But even as at that, you go see person where they do well for class.
0: Mm.
3: But because say you won't meet up with that style where they give you,
1: yeah,
3: you will be forced to go and make her now. That time when you suppose read.
1: Yeah.
3: That time when you suppose complete when others they complete. Mm. You know go fit do one.
1: Mm.
3: So you see your prep time being cut short.
1: Mm.
3: You see them running around. They try to meet up with class. You they try to meet up with rules of school where they tell you may you, you know better may you cut the hair.
2: And I thought if they go give you style of hair.
3: Yeah, style of hair. Just this one that make the good look neat for school uniform. Okay, fine. Normal all back where with the plate normally as you day now. How many weeks you they carry? If you say you want the deeper, say you want close eye because say they wear with one, you go fit carry and reach 1 month. Imagine person no be say you don't get the money in a school you in a,
2: they train you, they pay
3: your school fees now for you to go to that school to go read. You say na hair you won't come make now if na school you can't be say you sabi make the hair wear. You go turn enemy now because if you don't make this person hair, you don't make this person hair. When you want to read your book, nobody they deprive you, say may you not do this. But it get papers. The major thing when they send you go school now, may you read pass.
2: Come out with good grade.
3: And then come out with good grade.
0: Schools where contact say making the hair, they distract male teachers.
3: Hey, that one. Nothing concern her, concern male teacher.
0: Because so, I remember my cousin come back for this MFGG. I remember my cousin cry come back the year where they barbed her. In fact, I remember the principal before then there was Mrs. C. N. Okafo. And they call them because at least
3: she was the principal.
0: Yes, where even say they make her. No. Now when she come out, they come now that set where she take come out.
3: She say make we make. Now only she can see the disadvantage. Because you go see picking where they make where they do well for school. All of a sudden, because say she won't make hair.
2: Meet up with
3: and then the school that time. Okay, now man, we won't shake you. You go use your hair shake you.
0: Nah, said distract male teachers. Now can say wetin concern small children.
3: Let me tell you. Your sense and their sense. Our sense that time no be the same thing. That in the shackle. In your
0: corner, not be head.
3: Wait,
0: come down first.
3: Tell me
0: something.
3: You know that time when we come to assembly that time, they give gifts, admire person when he had fine pass. Imagine. You go see and they carry himself younger. Man go come tell you say your hair fine. You come make you beautiful. What are you now saying?
0: Understand, say, there's something called adolescence. At that stage, body, they naturally, they sweet you. Make hair or no make hair. I go AGGS and for my set, they no make hair shame. But in fact, now from SS3, we go use tie. They train the hair, they press and down. Especially when you don't they reach WAEC. So that pressure. So that once you write your WAEC, finish hopefully don't start. We don't need anybody to make younger. When I go AGGS that year, for junior school, I gown with the wear. Now we know I want to go shape our gown.
3: Make our shape.
0: And not let some teachers catch you. Like Mrs. O didn't catch you. She go use scissors, tear that your gown. He said, since you want naked, make her help you.
3: In fact, we dey wear belt for waist, but we go use tie put the belt when it comes down for bum, so that you go dey shake. At a time, we not come greet, they carry school bag where they back all back again. Nah. What can they carry all those ones where you fit put them for waist? Okay. Yes. So that it go be like say something they shake.
4: Yes.
3: Even though not, waist even though say nothing there to shake.
1: Or put on one side, another side.
3: So that person go see. And even lip gloss, they bound wet lips, lip gloss for school. But not worry, we know our way. We get white powder and lip gloss. Even once school don't close or Vaseline, we go rub and where would they go? It is a natural something.
2: Shine your shoe. Polish your shoe. Comb your hair.
3: He get.
2: Your hair.
3: But now. Stop it. I like it.
4: But now. Distraction don't.
3: Wait now. Nah. Wait now. Nah. Even the rubber sander. Rubber sander. Where would they wear that time? The name of the rubber sand at that time is Shine Shine Bobo.
2: Okay. Mm-hmm.
3: That would they call her. We can't use Vaseline. Rub the rubber sand.
4: Oh, Cortina. Yeah. Cortina.
1: Yes.
4: Cortina. Night they shine yours.
1: Even when you don't get shine.
4: Even when you don't get brought.
1: Yeah. Polish.
4: Vaseline.
1: Yeah. Two, three,
3: okay. Hold on. With this few point of mine, have you agreed that naturally we do shaka not be here?
4: But we don't distraction again.
3: We know
4: no like distraction.
3: Everything na distraction for picking where be teenager, where be adolescent. Only if nobody there to guide them. Because even belt itself, we dey use and distract ourselves. May we reach market we dey come back.
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0: at Nigeria. Events and people will don't leave their mark for sands of time. If you don't sabi your history, strangers go tell you lie. And you go believe them. History gist. Our Tory matter. And we not go let our Tory loss.
1: Oh yes, no be smarting for this my house. The house just they hot like say now Padioku. And we don't they really they get very, very interesting conversation. Yes, and no be smarting, no. Like I be there explain, say there is something called puberty, there's something called adolescent, there's something called teenage age. And it always catch many of our

0: sexual hormones don't they develop. Body don't, you get your body tell they totori. Yes. You don't need anything to distract you. If anybody, in fact, you know, me and my friend, they just the other day, we see old picture, our old picture. We can say, wait, God go punish all those boys when they call us 5 years that year. Wait, where they find? Me, we get big ear that year. Can't get small face. I said, wait, now this frying pan here, did they come find here that year? And that year, when you call me find gear, it enters spirit and soul.
1: Your body gonna sweet you.
0: And it's always a problem for those of us who go all girl school.
2: Yes.
0: Because we're not there used to the boys, we're not there mingle with them.
1: We barely see them.
0: Yeah. No matter teacher where they teach, where EGGS that year. If boy they pass, all of us must look outside. Not be saying it's too far, but we just want to.
2: Now, man.
0: So. This brings me back to, it was not the hair that was distracting. It was actually not the hair. It was just a stage of life. Because even when they were barbie hair, those distractions still there. And you mentioned, say, they're not going to read book. You go still go barb hair if you were to barb your hair. That one says, not be una de babam, they go get baba, right? And also, the plaiting of hair, one of the advantage was that it helped us to know about our natural hair on time, learn how to take care of it. And it is okay if our hair scatter. We Africans. Our hair was not meant to be in bonds, like no. The natural African hair, when you never retouch them, if you see person where they carry full hair, it a full, it's afro. That is our hair. We must learn to love our hair. But when you have taught your girl that the hair is distracting all through her secondary school, and all of a sudden, after uni, by uni, you want her to start liking the hair, you might have missed it. And then schools where can they cause problems too? Now, the schools where go say, hey, this week, you go make this one. That week, sometimes they get hair.
1: Flat another style.
0: Then they get hair prefects. They get hair prefects where they do all those things. That was overdoing. That was too much overdoing. In most schools, why I know say they make it that year, it's either you do wool or thread or back. It must not pass any of that. Then some parents too, they overdo them. They go come, they hide that touch inside the hair.
1: Inside
0: make
1: the hair,
0: her daughter own look over. It was not necessary. Back to where we stand now. The African hair is not the problem. The African hair is not the distraction. If it's a distraction, it's a distraction you have all your life. It's okay if you want to barb your hair. Let it come willingly. Because if you check her now, almost all private schools now, they make hair. I'm yet to see a private school where they barb hair compulsorily. It's only in government schools that they barb hair compulsorily. And say that they barb hair does not make the children there better. Does not make them less distracted. Who go they distract? In fact, every child at that age is naturally distracted. But now for the adults where they are around to guide them, to tell them, say, this is where they go through, now normal thing. This stage, self, you go pass up. That body where they sweet you, they tortory, you want, remember, no, sir, I don't reach. Calm down.
1: Area, calm down. Look their uniform. Get way bab hair. Dress way. With that white stockings and cotton. Look the one way make hair. Look the one way hair tattered. How you? Where be your in parents normally go look?
0: The same question now I go see ask you.
1: Nah, hold on. That one.
0: Now hold on. May we see answer one. The girl too where they barb hair. If maybe for one or two reasons, she never barb hair for 2 weeks. She dey barb hair, but her hair rough. Or maybe, not even that she didn't barb, she no comb. She barb, she know they make hair, but maybe she no remember.

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0: minute. Oh yes, Wazobia 93.7 FM. Your Chukma station idea was today, and we don't return back again for inside the images. Plenty, plenty bags and bowls. Plenty, plenty. He full low, they throw away for buckets. Make we first start from Imo State yesterday, as our mommy, first lady, collect title, also DMA 1 of Nigeria. Now, you know why you dey laugh. You know, get title. Ibu also DMA.
1: I get title.
2: No, first lady.
1: Yeah. I get title.
0: Ndi boneke zi title.
1: My title na mpuma, mtuma puru anyone.
0: Ndi boneke zi title, I say title na water. What is that? Anyway, congratulobia to you.
1: Okay.
0: Congratulobia.
1: That title we then give and na based on say, I what am, I been a kpala de speed.
0: And I used to be, oh, you book in so say.
1: Okay.
0: Pearl and Jarvis don't return back for inside their honeymoon. Jarvis now, they tell us, say she not enjoy the honeymoon, no. Say, why she no enjoy, huh? You say, because Belle, they just, they do one a year. They say, oh, man, your man. Next time, try me, you know, carry Belle go honeymoon.
1: Honestly.
0: Because you go put Sansan for inside your gari. And up, entertainment basketball. Many, many things they sup. I don't even know which one I want first pick, which one when I go drop for corner, because the bank. Rumor has it that Regina and Mama has returned back to a planet.
1: Hey, you, not so we hear him.
0: We first say it cannot be possible. I see another thing where be say she post, say she stayed off social media, blah, blah, blah. But she's, some people say,
1: Another school of thoughts, they still talk, say she knows.
0: So maybe not clickbait.
1: Now her children,
0: no, but she made a post. After we say we go see, she now made a post that she has come back. And at that post, people they say, is she really meaning it? I be she just won't wine people.
1: Based on everything, the kind things where she talked.
0: After everything,
1: she and her siblings.
0: They say she thank Nnayuku as she take her scepter back.
1: There are a lot of people they talk say no, be she writes that thing, because at the tail end, the you see what they write there say. If I go out next time, I beg, still forgive me when I come back. So the thing can't be like set up. Say no, be she write them. Now people will just take them based on the fact, the information we then get, say she don't go back. There are a lot of people they talk, say, no, be she no go back. Like, get the one where I read from that her sister, Anne, say she no go back. Now her children, she go visit. Say she, there is no way she can go back to that house, say she dey marry again after everything where she don't pass through. But a person where go back, go see her children inside that same house. Now, you don't say make them bring your children. You don't talk say make them bring your children opening place.
0: It depends. No. It depends on the agreement.
1: Okay.
0: It depends on what the custody says. Some custody will not let you take the children outside their parents. It depends. But I think I like the fact that they are warming towards reconciliation small. Even if they know become husband and wife again, they can co-parent respectfully, and I think I like that idea. But let's watch and never say never, nothing is impossible. Regina thought say Ned friends and even advisors don't they tell her and say may she come back. Rather she go back, that one a story where you say now only her go fit answer.
1: No, for me, you never say never. Because you see, husband and wife matter, he deep. Never say never. At all.
0: On top of entertainment saga again, we don't see Yabo Joe come out talk. Say all the people where they talk, say her family do this one. I have proof. Say, may nobody they bobo you. If you get proof, bring them out. Don't just tell us you have evidence. They bring the evidence. Say, can you come and be boboing everybody? You have bring your evidence. So we don't want to hear. Say anybody we allege, say must prove them. You say nobody is above the law. Say make you not deceive yourself. Say the law and justice could take a full course. Say because this now 2026. Say make people know they believe anybody where they manipulate grown adults, which I have proof. You say what without showing anything. or posting any evidence. Also, kindly note that I was never just an ordinary actress or celebrity. Mm. Activism don't become part of me right from time. Mm-hmm. He say, and I no get any regrets. I repeat, I no get any regrets helping and fighting for people when I fight for when I do them. He say, if I even get opportunity, say I go see help people again. He say, now me just they do them, but I mean no one they carry and they come social media. Mm. See all this one where people they talk here, yet in they call names. Yeah, because of activity, what she did do, say they just didn't whine. Say if you say you get any proof against her, say make you drop her for grand, drop evidence. No, they make noise. Now be the one way be say she the yarn. You see, for this social media thing, everybody now one thread by jumper, yeah, by one thing. So sometimes if not to they tear people down. We see Mr. P don't constantly. Call for the arrest of one guy where they use AI. Mm. They use in face, they do songs. In fact, the guy himself go they feature him for song. Wait, no, no. Hey, he go modular, man. Mm. He say even the guy even do with terms and all that. Mm. I'm like, Abego, how can you be putting me where I didn't
1: think? Okay, they go they participate for the song, but
0: even in voice, they go they clone in voice, everything.
1: Ha, ha. This AI go cause kasala. And you find that say some of the, this AI, you find that say you don't get some way they real.
0: Very real, yeah.
1: That's not be the one where we say if you look at it, go not immediately AI. You don't get the one, eh?
2: But that AI they sharp for.
1: Now I'm gonna talk like they sharp, but you get the one where don't they so real.
0: Yeah, yeah, that paid packages.
1: Both video, both pictures, you know, go no say na AI.
0: All those ones are paid for. Okay. And they are paid in hundreds of dollars. Okay. People were into addicting and different things, they use them. But my problem is, why do we use it for the negative reasons?
1: Negative, that is it.
0: It's just like one, oh, you don't carry me going that way, but I talk to maybe tomorrow, sometime next week, I'll talk about this topic. One man talk about his daughter, their room, and they don't clone the papa face and papa voice. The FaceTime, I'm like video call for WhatsApp. Papa tell and say, I did door, call open door for me. He say, yes, daddy, I'm coming. And Baba say, in the kitchen. He hear his daughter, they say, yes, daddy, I'm coming. Now he come and say, who you they talk to? The daughter shocked, say, are you not the one calling me? I should come and open door. How did you enter? Baba say, what are you saying? He said, daddy, but you just called me. I saw your face. Baba say, first of all, he phone Steve one day for Palo, where he drop him. The mama know there, and she in just the kitchen day. The shockalization, I demand say, no, no, no, no. Now, when he come trace and do one or two forensic, come and say, now, people with that AI, they take cloning voice.
1: And in face.
0: And how they were able to get the daughter. And so the man come, they teach different families, say, I beg you. These days now, anybody where you're going to begin to teach your children, they tell them, say, anybody where call you, say, now, me. Even if you look like me, I beg, ask her for the code word. Say, everybody family get code. Anything where now, one pickle. When I just pick on a code, whether now corrupt you na code or anything or whatever, or now water you na code, when it off, you go ask her what is the code word. You remember that time when we were small, the one where trend, they tell you, say, person come house, he say, your person may carry fridge, go repair.
1: Yes, yes.
0: And if you don't know, you carry your power fridge, give them. And so they take move people properties that
2: all
0: year.
2: Nine go just the upgrade.
0: So every day they upgrade. Now they don't upgrade them with AI. And it is. Now they fear this one, you know. At least you sure the name they show, dad, the face they show, now your papa face. If they even talk to you, mouth they move, everything look real. It be like, which movie they use that? When I to kill a monkey, yeah, they use something like that.
2: Prison Break, season 5.
0: They even use them. In fact, so they even use them for crime. Person, now they feel clone your brother or sister face. You know, you they watch him for you. He call you for WhatsApp call. You they see him. They cry. Say that they beat him. Say they kidnap him. As in, everything is looking real. As a human being, where you be, you feel spontaneously one act. Wait till the apple. They say, bring 10 million. You feel don't go send them 10 million before your eye clear. Say na scam. So nowadays, now when they call you those kind of call, still make normal call confirm. Because the world is getting, that's where they fear AI. AI is good, but
2: it's good though. It's very good.
0: The negative, but people will go use them for bad.
1: Where people won't take and do
2: I feel
1: now,
2: like the positive, they more than the negatives.
1: No. My dear, you don't go understand. Wait, maybe, you don't say AI see they come up. You never circulate.
0: AI, no, AI get different levels. AI still. I know people where they pay hundreds of thousands per month to use on special app.
1: That special app now, the one.
0: Now those ones go do and undo. Uh-huh. It'll be all just this small, small one where they're free for everybody. Mm. No, no. Mm. You want those one where they fit take do and undo? It day. But the work now, the prayer now say, may they no use them, scam people. And of course, they're already doing it. So back to where we day. People now, they even fake videos now. Talk say you day where you know day. Mm. And before you go take time, explain yourself, finish. Sometimes they don't tear down people's reputation. Mm-hmm. And people, when they do this, I pray they catch them and use some of them as scapegoats. Mm-hmm. When they don't use them, finish, they will go no. But I will not forget to talk about Nigerian celebrity Tini. Fine boy, we go do surgery, plastic surgery, to help in manhood ministry. He don't do. In fact, the hospital for Thailand now don't come back and talk. Say, cause people they blame the hospital. The hospital say no. Now the fifth time where he come.
2: But who pressure him?
0: He don't do the first one, you know, Richard. He don't do the second one, you know, Richard. He do the third one, you know, Saint Richard. He go for the fourth and fifth. The doctor tell us, say, no, calm down. You overdo this thing.
1: He said, no, I need it.
0: The doctor say, cool your temper. He said, no, doctor, you cannot understand this thing. Doctor say, Ngwa, this is what is going to happen. This fourth and fifth one, we're going to need the dosage where you want to take. He said, too much. Say, you need to spread them. The guy said, pull everything.
2: See, my body can take it.
0: And unfortunately, the body did not take it lightly with
1: then,
0: him.
1: Then another video we don't come out to him picking a son, a grown up son, don't come out, don't talk, say that's him where they say na ain't killing papa. I don't know whether he don't say that he say no be true, say na the narrative where did he spread to cover the main thing where killing papa. In fact, they even accuse him papa wife, that unfair wife, not be the woman born the bunch. They accuse and say, now she know the things where she do her papa. No be that thing. And she even accuse the woman, say, don't collect all in papa
0: money
1: and property.
0: Will they come back, Sha? Wait for us.
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Une. Oh yes, now so we'll take return back and we'll see you on top of the images where they play you all the tape of everything where they play for entertainment industry. Socialite ego tini and I would talk. So as the hospital now where you do investigation for where you do the surgery for Thailand. So I say between 2024 and this year, saying done that go 5 different procedures to make sure saying in London, long reach London, no, because it's not something that is very funny. They say because not be today, and say even hours before the surgery, in talk say in get chest pain before he collapse. Say they rush and go local hospital and for CT scan, but he lose consciousness before they could even perform him. Medical personnel say they perform CPR like 101 minutes, but. They don't pronounce her dead by 105. Ooh. And he died since March 6th. I don't know why he caught the trend now. Whether that because in family don't they make investigate, they ask questions though about how things stay they play for inside the family. In when the investor don't they talk, say, you know, be that one killing papa. So this is the way they talk. So now just cover up.

0: you can't be like, say, okay, he get one kind of understanding. You know, like telling girlfriend, not be like telling go put and say you must do it. So
1: I will
0: talk
1: with us. Okay, success. When we come back, we will hear from you.
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0: Yes. Everybody go talk in mind. Everybody go talk as he take the duam. You know, uche onya di anjo. Now waiting our people talk. Maybe the guy, maybe na so in papa take marry mama. We don't know. You know, na trend or maybe he get elder brothers. We don't marry. We their people contribute that 50-50 or even 60-40. We make a we don't know, but. This thing when they talk, you know, just apply to them. You could all hear, take that kind of advice from one or two. Socks, Eunice, just sharply tell us what thing you think about this thing.
1: For this matter now, the thing be say, if a man won't marry, may him package himself well. If you know, say you never ready to marry, go gather money come. Because I never see for Igbo tradition where man they tell in woman say I go pay this one, you go pay this one. Unless say the woman willingly won't do am. Oh yeah, if the woman can't agree do am now. Nah, I be say if you marry and finish, the man go pay house rent, the woman go come they pay children's school fees. It no make sense now. No be so they take the do am. Nah, I be my own opinion.
0: Okay, thank you, Eunice. May you don't forget say this was no be Igbo. They no be Igbo. This was now from south. But I believe say all culture in terms of that marriage thing, they relatable. You understand? One or two. You understand? In one or two ways, they relatable. Now man they run the package, you understand? So anyway, more still go for full line. More know who they there and waiting you guys talk. Wazobia FM. Call us back if you can. Mo, sharply check our messages. Make we see what's in the area for here. This was a good afternoon, Wazobia. Yes, it is right if both agree. Sharing marriage celebration expenses is fair and eases the financial burden. But it is not compulsory. It depends on the couple's culture, finances, and mutual understanding. This one, Nachison from Nsugbe. This one, say, una good afternoon. Normal, now the man supposed to pay everything, but if he know to get, she fit help. You no mean anything as far as them love themselves. Precious from Asaba. Okay, according to the current by the Tori, the lady no talk say she no go help. But she just the reason and say if she start for this early morning they help. How afternoon and night for go the marriage go be? Now she dey check. Wazobia FM.
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3: Good morning. Good afternoon.
2: Good afternoon.
0: Good night. Anyone?
3: My name is Ojeje. I come from Asaba.
0: Welcome. Welcome. We hear you. Carry the go, sharply.
3: Okay. You see, a lot of things, modernization and civilization don't change. Because they realize that now it's a trend that everybody wants to. No matter how civilization come our lives today, or our society, the only way to make everyone say you will die, say one day, nothing bad is going to happen. And I'm true, you will know Jesus as a

0: envy or fear before you go see God. The same way, all these things of this woman won't marry or man won't marry, they will say bring 50-50, bring 200,000. There was a time some years ago when my friend married, the man tell him categorically, say, your portion for this thing are 200,000, and she bring her.
1: Okay.
0: After the time of my papa, my mama won't spend shishi when they marry her.
1: Okay.
0: My older sister married. She won't spend shishi. So now I won't marry me. Your guys never ready. Go ready, come.
1: Abi.
0: I will support you. Maybe if you don't say I'm not going to support you, if you don't enter house. But say my bride by the 1 p.m., you can't tell me, say my husband 50-50.
1: Well, no, he not take say 50-50, he say 60-40.
0: If you not take or change, he say because say society don't tight, the economy is bad, the economy is, there are some things that should not even be negotiable. And to me, this one is part of it. No, thank you.
1: All right, thank you very much. Okay, this message, they come from what's his name? Okay, Domeru texting from Ila. He say, is the man's responsibility to do everything that concerning the marriage, but if the woman have to support, it's a privilege. Okay, Domeru from Ila, thank you very much for that contribute. Wazobia FM. Wazobia FM.
2: 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Good afternoon.
3: Good afternoon. Well done.
2: Well done. Waiting beyond him, where they call us from?
3: My name is Mommy Joy. I don't call for myself.
1: No.
3: What's in the month? The month is talk, I'm not too good. Not too good, but there's, I don't see anything bad in it. After all, those days, my own friend, he's very fun.
1: Okay.
3: He didn't spend 1 naira for the wedding, their wedding. But the mother paid everything. I need to say this girl like this boy. Even contribute, you put money, you know, you don't let anybody know. Now, just me, just tell small, and then the husband. I don't say anything bad in it. Nothing bad. It's just that the man, the way they put and be bad. Because he really loved the husband. Not to talk of now who work no day for men. In short, that the pity boys of nowadays, because don't joke for them. Most of now, they tell you, that women, they go home. Most home now. So, we will advise them. Say me, it's also can. If they are not the one that started, no, no, they are not yet the full story. I don't know the answer. So, I'm not saying anything bad in it. Any woman wants to help your husband, not to say, husband will tell you, bring out your heart, bring the one you get, pay, nothing, nothing they got.
1: Okay.

0: Hala.
1: Who gets the spotlight when work speaks louder than words?
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1: The innovators.
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1: The bold thinkers.
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Ayo, so still Chukma Station 93.7 was over FM on each and other state under put and I still inside as see the halt and there would they touch light matters when they halt as see they go. Yes, and then inside of WhatsApp this one say my guy.

in 7 election as long as he's concerned. You see the issues I have with INEC. Remember, say, no be talk when you talk as you go farm. No be the same talk you go talk while coming back. Iron Man. At the end of the day, everyone go remember which Iron Man talk. Okay, that's one of your personal opinion. That one, no go fit to agree with you. Hello, who is at the phone line? Because at the 2027 election, I know say credible election go happen. I strongly believe say credible election go happen. But then I also don't forget say political parties, civil society organizations, and other bodies, they fee publish or report their own results where they collect from polling units through their agents for there. But then unofficial results based on the one where they gather put from polling units and agents for the polling unit. But then, what most parties now need to do now to get their own situation room to collect a result from their people we get for polling unit. But then, it still no change the fact say that one nobody INEC official result. But then, you know, say this 2027 election when they come, every party go make sure say they get agents for a particular polling unit. Because 2023 election, some parties, they don't get agents for particular polling unit. And when you don't get agents there, anything can happen. Anything is possible if now your party, they win. So, I believe Zaneg will do well for the 2027 election with a trust for a credible process. Now, we'll go talk. Football Republic will come your way up next. Jiggy does the bell at the Super Flabber will carry the go reach 9 p.m. 9 p.m. we'll come back for Inside Dense. My name is Siri. My name is Worry Boy. See you for now. Well done.

0: me go to one of that house where they Mango tree they in front of them.
1: Yeah.
0: They do furniture.
1: I know the place where they blue color.
0: Yeah, so everybody that tell you this, I beg free of charge. I don't believe. Now let me just go straight to the point.
1: Okay.
0: The people have to hold more responsible after this house. Those ones with those physical board. My dear, the one of the highest problem we get for this country now, son. The standard organization of Nigeria. They are one of the biggest problems we have. Where are they? Why, when all this fake material full market? Go buy road, maybe 20 mm be that, or 1,000 mm be that. If you bring testing machine that test that 1,000, 1,000,000 mm or whatever where they right there.
1: You go see say no reach.
0: You know, get strength. I wish someone like engineer Bukaku could feel call. Then we're there into building to confirm what I'm saying. Do you see why today now here we prefer more Okereka things, especially London use? When you talk about Okereka, because that's what I'm dealing on. You understand it?
1: Yeah.
0: Anything clothes, shoe, bag, belt. For that say now London. My dear, you better say you buy them. Forget about that new one, that brain. Do you know why?
1: Why?
0: London is not producing anything, though. All these things we see, London use the shoe, London, can London, or all of them are for China, they produce them. But it must be London standard. If it is not their standard, my dear brother, you need to cross their country.
1: Okay.
0: You can never cross. You need to cross border to enter their country. No, I'm 35. Now, one more standard that in America they use.
1: All right, so Humble, we go wrap them up sharply because of time.
0: So, in rounding up, make our standard organization stand up and do their work, and let the government where employ them, let them to work.
1: Oh,
0: so that those is both the way we eat for our body, the one way we wear for body, the one way we carry the build house and build our car where they carry out the worker. Make our life stay safe. Thank you.
1: All right, thank you, the Humble. All right, with a call on the Standard Organization of Nigeria and all the regulatory bodies, them will be said they in charge of many products for inside the market. Make them rise up because many things they spoil. Not be everything we go blame the president for, while we get organizations and bodies where they put in charge of this work them. And those where they collect brand envelope, they approve buildings on top waterways. And inside where road pass, and they approve buildings where they not say the materials they substandard. The little way I tell Nabi say there is God. And then so they say, who did the phone line?
2: Hello.
1: Evening, go to you. We greet you. I greet you.
3: My name is
1: I am not your mouth.
3: The kind of browsing of industry, browsing of everything we do for this Nigeria, I don't say so much. But the way they do the club, my problem for.
1: That'd be smart.
3: I don't know who it will do for that one. But them swearing toys. I didn't say this to the handle for my side now.
1: Ayana, Shapali, tell me.
3: No, say now, I'm at the time where they come for my side.
1: Okay.
3: What do you say, no, I put for they come, and the way they was, they say, any day where they fall, now that day they change to know. If you try and say, you go add, if you go add for who, just add them for who they say they have them for.
1: Okay.
3: Child, I don't know the people, so.
1: Child. It's all right. Now be smarty. beg government make una dey radio for the flooding now, especially for areas where we see then they close.

0: close to water because of this complaint where this bros now delay. Hello, who's at the phone line?
1: Hello.
0: Evening, good to you. I greet you.
1: My name is Mark Boss from
0: Adosti. I am Chukma Boss.
1: Thank you, worry, boss.
0: Hmm?
1: Not tired for this country.
0: Ah, wait till they tire you.
1: But this is driving off another of a cleaner.
0: Hmm.
1: It got too much.
0: It's too much, yo.
1: The law got government food. The law, they work, sir.
0: Yeah, they work now.
1: They work.
0: Hmm.
1: No problem. I see, worry, boss.
0: Huh?
1: My brother, when you live, cause you wife food.
0: Mm. My brother, no be smarting. That your brother matter just tire me.
1: People get my
0: I did tell you that your brother no try.
2: So who can get the brother now?
1: My
2: son
1: get
2: him. As well as your brother. She,
0: boss, I come off our phone. She wanna see. Hello, who there? Hello. People, I say this person in the drive trailer. Hello, who there?
2: Hello.
0: Evening, good to you.
3: How
0: are you? Walk the fine. How are your side?
3: Fine, sir.
0: I better give your voice below.
3: That my wife, me, mother.
0: Which be your name? Where you they call from?
3: May them collect the last call and back.
0: Ah, okay.
3: Thank you, sir.
0: All right, thank you. Hello, who there? Hello.
2: That's it.
0: Evening, good to you. We greet you. What's your name? Where you the call from? Oh, not be smart, you know. Okay, make I go take some messages inside WhatsApp before I return back to the phone lines. And this one says, worry boy, good evening. Please, I want to beg you people at Wazobia to extend them, say from Monday to Friday every week, because majority of Nigerians know they read newspaper again or even watch TV and radio, except Wazobia Radio. That's the only station that brings information to people in a language that they understand. That is the outcome of our investigation. Thanks, Augustine Chukwudum, Chairman, Southern Nigerian People's Mandate. All right, so I hear you. We'll see what two of you do. And that one, say, MC Worryboy, how are you now, day? Melody, good evening. MC Worryboy, I beg, I want you to come out for that 42-year-old farmer, way brought 12-year-old girl, London. I beg, help me ask him. All the mature women wait for this country. He no see them. Now, that small girl, where he gets mind to go do that kind of thing. I beg, get me flog and 50 strokes of cane. Throw one for Calabar River. Thanks. Greet Melody for me. So I beg, use Chinese language, advise him if he go. I'm Richard from Cross River State, Calabar South, but I live here in Anambra State. Well, nice to watch you.

Okay, this one says, Tokutoku Chamo, good evening and thanks for your good work. We don't have a working system in this country. How can a building collapse and be occurring repeatedly? Last time it was in Okun, Anambra State, Abuja, Lagos State, repeatedly, yet nothing has been done to checkmate it by the appropriate authorities. River State is now leading in browsing of London. Across river, not be river, sha. He said, kudos to the authority management managing their laws against London browsing. That guy we kill him, mama, deserve 21 strokes of cane. Greetings to all our fans. Tony Richmond from Omoba.

0: Okay, this one say, Chakutoku Chamo, good evening to you. My name is Man of God from FCT. What I want to talk about is all these men browsing all these teenagers London. I want to ask, what is really happening? Why the way to born hearing this kind of news everywhere in Nigeria? What are we not doing right when there are ladies all over the place with 2,000, 3,000? You can browse London as you like once you have something doing. He said, I want our government to place a serious punishment, something like punishment of death, not going to prison anymore, so that all these things will stop. Secondly, I want to talk about the man that caught the life of his wife short. No matter anywhere he runs to, he can never be free because he has soiled his hand with blood of human being. And the law must finally find it. That is why it's no good for anybody to soil his hand in blood. Please help me and put all them inside the river and all the whole... okay. Okay, this one says, MC Oriboy, Chakotako Chamo, I greet you. I hope your day is well. MC, so Niger police can sharply track a lady with fake information about OP, but they can't track bandits, headsmen, and kidnappers. Oriboy, what do you talk about that? Nigerian, though, Akacham, more blessings to you. Only made from near we are. Okay, my brother, I don't know what you have to talk about the matter. As I know be policeman now. Hello, who's at the phone line? Hello?
1: Hello.
0: Evening, good to you.
1: I'm still worried.
0: I greet you.
1: I greet you very well.
0: Yes, so which?
1: I'm calling from Masaba.
0: Oh, yeah, now check my out.
1: Yes, my name is Alan Cash. This is the Ghanaian brother.
0: Ah, okay, check my out.
1: I'm still worried, boy.
0: Hmm?
1: All this way in Brass London.
0: Hmm.
1: If not for me, the government, what thing I will be saying, I will give the induction. You understand? Induction will be saying that they are working, that they are working, you know, the stand up again. You understand? What thing government is supposed to do about all this way they brass London? You understand?
0: Yeah.
1: To give the induction so that your body will be quiet.
0: Okay.
1: You don't need make the guy the new court or all this thing. If you will just die forever, so that tomorrow now, if you see a woman, so, your mind doesn't mean the good anywhere.
0: Okay.
1: Because that thing, you don't do too much.
0: All right.
1: Another one I want to talk, that building collapse. Now, all in this country, are they see said building is collapsing. I will tell you. If you go my village, now, they see a house of 100 years, 30 building, you never do anything. But I don't know if you can engineer for this country. If you build a house here, you never reach for a year. You go to fall. Make it government to put eyes for them.
0: Okay.
1: All right, thank you so much.
0: Thank you. Then say who did the phone line? Okay, this one says, "Sorry, boy, my name is Nilo Wiper from Nemo. The one who pay me pass, now that guy will send the mama go the land of no return inside Osun State because of land. May I so rest in peace, amen. For the guy, beat and waiting no good and throw him inside Nemo River. Another one, another man wake by in wife with cutlass inside Ekiti State. I always say it, women don't wait until you die before you leave your war home. Can you imagine she won't go pack out today and she didn't make it? Child, may I so rest in peace, amen. For the husband, the police must arrest him and then he will face the law. God bless you for your good work. Hello, Wiper from Nemo.

0: Okay, this one, CMC Worry Boy. I want to check my out on building agency. Some landlord will use one bag of cement and produce 60 to 70 pieces of blocks. Why building no go collapse? Our problem is government. From Jojo Brutney in Asaba. And this one say, MC Worry Boy, I'm a maker from Onitsha. The guy way killing own mother, maybe the guy head no correct. MC, I beg, use bottle breaking head for me. I said, who did the phone line there? Evening, good to you. Hello? Hello, who did there? Hello, I said, who did there? Evening, good to you.
1: Okay. You know, when one caller talk, I start talking when they say, and your reaction, it makes me laugh more. Before I go comment on the memos when you talk. He talks, if all those teachers, they see private schools, if they see all those back to school challenge, you are the job for the Chinese job.
0: Yes, now.
1: They will increase the school fees.
0: You know, see the back to school challenge, what did they do?
1: I see the guy
0: many things where they buy.
2: They don't get money, they do back to school challenge.
0: They shall say money no day, but they do challenge.
1: I see they're going to complain. So the professor go say, so this place is like money.
0: Now the thing now.
1: It reminds me what happened for our house when we stayed that mall. Every time we go to play music, loud and the music, you get one of the farmer where they live for our street. They come bring bill. My mother go say, this is
0: one of
1: the
0: place.
1: You follow the
0: rest
1: this man says. You go
0: to
1: bring high bills for your office.
0: Not true
2: now.
0: Now be small thing. It's all right. Thank you. Sometimes now we follow cause our own problem. Tell me why did they go do back to school
2: challenge? Me, I go do back to school challenge. I'm sorry, but so this one way they tell nobody call cause. I go meet to my time, which I go do back.
0: If they increase school fees,
2: now go pay now.
0: Now you go pay more.
2: Me.
0: Yes, now. Hello, who there?
3: Hello.
0: I will greet you.
3: Please,
0: evening, good to you.
3: I'm Michael from Ibuzo.
0: Oh, yeah, now Michael, check my out.
3: Please, that guy that killed his mother because of a land issue. So
0: yeah.
3: I want that melody to pass that judgment for me.
0: Okay.
3: Thank you.
0: All right. So, Melody, what do you say? Make I do that guy now as they say, may pass judgment.
2: Okay. Okay. Flogger. Go flog at 10,000 strokes.
0: Okay.
2: Then you go use butt to break his head. Then you go use fire burn him. Then you go carry him with helicopter.
0: He don't do.

0: If now you they do all these things, you go survive. Hello, who that yeah? Hello. Evening, good to you.
1: Hello.
0: We greet you.
1: Hello.
0: Oh, network inside WhatsApp. This one say, Mr. Worry Boy, good evening, sir. Can any good thing come out of Nigeria? Every day, na bad news for Nigeria. Nigeria and bad news in a fight. Route from Asaba. That one we talk gonna be true. And then this one say, MC Worry Boy, good evening. This caller away a brown 17-year-old boy. He deserve life imprisonment. MC Worry Boy, what you caller they find for in a fellow man. Please break bottle for cola head with Chinese language. Carry him go among Bala River. My name is Comrade Chike Zeozoku from Obule Heji of Oyinoru West, a local government area of Imo State. Nishitwa. All right, so this one says, Worry Boy, keep up the good work. For Ondo State, where four brothers died after taking herbal medicine. May their soul rest in peace. So, and the guy we brought 16-year-old girl for Calabar. Now, wow, still me, Moses Chukumanjo from Delta State. And then this one says, Machakutoko Chamo. Now, wow, these country things, they happen. How can your brother, okay, your own brother, you mean, okay. I get mind to killing own to beating own son tie him with rope, and for those where the men to browse children London, please flog that that your brother be. He said then carry him with caterpillar, drive them to River Niger and throw them away. Thanks and God bless you, Dr. Kiba from Ibuza. Good evening, Melody, my Calabar sister. Okay, so Dr. Akiba, now your brothers, they commit all those things, Abi.
2: So who get this particular person now?
0: I know. Okay, this one say, good evening, MC Worry Boy, I'm Obiagu Christopher Ikechukwu from Abatan Subway. Person get mind killing mama because of family land. If an outsider waiting for happen, he said, no way, we hand don't touch him now, and land they no go see again. That a fool boy no deserve to see outside the world again. Use better military koboko, flog him, enter prison. All right, so who's on the phone line? Evening, good to you. Good night. Okay, inside WhatsApp, this one say, good evening to you, MC Worry Boy, the Tokutoku Chamo CFR. I greet you. Say, my name is Riri Mwa, testing from Abatete. This browsing of London these days is becoming too much. I would suggest that anyone that will be caught for this case of London browsing will be sentenced to death by hanging, so that others will learn. Evil people everywhere, please flog those London browsers and break a bottle on their head. Please, MC Worry Boy, keep up the good work. All right, sir. We'll come back and another touch die.

0: Let me check that radio where you listen to. If not, it was Obia FM. I'm not going to tap the word, but I say, you know, you go throw that your radio. See, and I watch you now. No, start your hand, say you want to change that radio. Because now, in fact, everybody raise your hand. Everybody raise your hand, I watch you. Raise your hand. Hands on your head now. Hands on your head. I want to see. That's what Abila says, she's stubborn. She won't change that dash. She won't the door. Even if you raise your hand, Abila say you will jump something. Just raise your hand, I watch you. And then you, that guy, you still say you're stubborn. Raise your hand. Don't change it. Don't change it. I don't want you. I still want you. See, don't be stubborn. I want you. I want you. I want you. Now, your girl, a girl. No top shatter. Now, I'll be a picture. Oh, yes, hey,
1: Check mouth for them say, with the only MC. We get CSR. MC Worry Ball. Check mouth for them say, with the only MC. We get CSR. MC Worry Ball.

Yes, so still Chukma Station 93.7 was over from each another is to turn up with. And I still then say then say now you they listen to. Okay, well, this one says, so everybody, greetings. The only way to stop this London browsing, a capital punishment. And then this one say, what you pay me is that the boy, we kill him, mama. Government should put more effort to stop and monitor those that are selling hard drugs. And should empower security to be serious about the people selling the hard drugs. Because if not drugs, waiting go make his son get mind to kill him, mama. That one, Moses Okoy, they talk that one. Okay, this one say, MC Wariboy and Melody, how are you doing this evening? Would they find?

0: the spare parts leading to New Tarzan. Please greet our governor for me, Oluwatoegu. All right, the solution, Govu, and the commissioner of works inside Anambra State, Abeg, look inside the road for inside Amafonpo. Very important. And also for Mbuka Old Spare Parts, Abeg, where they lead to New Tarzan, Abeg, make you look into those roads. They say, you know, get ahead again now. Then said, I say, who they with phone line? Hello.
1: Hello.
0: Evening, good to you.
1: Good evening.
0: We greet you.
1: You guys are not here.
0: Would they hear you?
1: Please, this is coming from a girl. I want to keep mind for the man that killed the mother because of land.
0: Oh, yeah, now took him out.
1: They said they left us for that man who killed the mother. How come they get my killing mother? Now, so this continent has no any good news and bad news every day by now. Thank you. Good luck on a good work. More continue.
0: All right, thank you. That's it. That's it. Who there?
2: Hello.
0: Evening, go to you.
3: Good day, sir.
0: We greet you.
3: I finally hear you.
0: Would they hear you?
3: My name is Wakibia, calling from Mumpo.
0: All right, so Wakibia.
3: I want you to say that one. That man with glass and that girl in London. The man will try you. I mean, help me fly back to 12 stroke of train. Carry your helicopter to our for the night.
0: Okay. No wahala.

0: Arantina, say who did the phone line? Evening, good to you, yeah.
1: Good evening.
0: We greet you.
1: I'm
0: the hear you loud and clear. I am not
1: I don't
0: know
1: the general like this. I don't know what I talk about. I want to do good work.
0: All right, thank you very much.
1: God bless you. Blessed was your friend.
0: Amen.
1: Thank you very much. Good work. Could you make contact me?
0: Amen.
1: You make me feel all right.
0: Mm.
1: But my mind is in which every time I never was
0: all right. Okay. All right, we'll greet you too. All right, good night. And then this one says, Siwori Boy, good evening. Greet Melody for me. Please, this building collapse is really upsetting me. Let our people try to use plenty cement and strong iron in building houses because that is the reason of building collapse. I know one fence used to build a mall near my place during flooding. Many fences fall. But that particular mall fence still too strong due to strong materials used in building the fence. I beg, make our people try. They help us. So, only God testing from Asaba. Yes, very, very important. The classic man, I see you for dear. No wahala, mind my mind today, dear. No fear, don't be afraid. Hello, who did the phone line? Oh. Hello?
2: Hello?
0: Hello? Okay, this one is say, okay. You say, MC Worry Boy and Melody, God bless you for your good work. Good night. All right, good night, my brother. Hello, who is on the phone line?
3: Hello?
0: We greet you.
3: I call back again. It's Michael from Abuja.
0: Oh, yeah, no, Shapali.
3: As I say, Melody, they have just the first man, I know with me.
0: Okay.
3: I've been taking it for Aga Bazooka for me, for
0: Bazooka.
3: To kill your mother. It's not the possible, man, I know good.
0: I know.
2: And so, if I don't grim you, I want to add other things.
0: No, Allah. We have Bazooka Day now. And then, son, I say, who did ya? Evening, good to you.
4: Hello.
0: Hello, who are you?
4: Hello.
0: Hello. I bet if you call us and you know the ears, just carry on. We hear you loud and clear. Hello, who is inside with phone line? Be our last caller there. Hello.
4: I'm sorry, boy, yeah.
0: Evening, good to you, yeah.
4: I'm calling from a boy state. I'm not a boy voice.
0: All right, Shapali, took my out.
4: That man working in my mind.
0: Hey.
4: What is the job,
0: hey.
4: Carry on. I mean, use white, wipe and well wear. And you can't go to the veranda. Let them go for the veranda. That's what they want to do, mama.
0: Mm.
4: I don't need to go for the veranda. No, it's not good for them to come out for life.
0: All right. Eh? No wahala.
4: Nah, bad man, now you get.
0: Ah, okay. No wahala.

0: Okay, last two messages for you. I say, good evening, Worry Boy and Sweet Melody. You see, for this life, no allow anybody to shame you or pressure you to the land of no return. Be wise out there, because you can never please everyone. Wazobia Common Boy, Engineer Ebuka Joshua, testing live from 3-3. Oh, thank you, my brother. This one say, I beg, that man we killing, oh, mama, I beg, help me flog and tattoo strokes of cane. Good evening to now.
1: Don't do now.
0: Now there
1: they see you.
0: Aye, that's all right. Now here, we go to carry our bag. They come out for inside and say then say for tonight. Because time no day to check time, and we get to market where we go need to go sell. Until we come your way again for inside and say then say on Monday. Make sure say no touch the die. But tomorrow evening, we'll show back again for inside evening or you for inside Aprokoyan and inside Idon Shelle. So make sure. Say you know, try, say you won't touch the dial. I go leave you with a bedu as you go. Go reach it till morning where you go join on our wake up show. But for now, we go reach market. No touch the dial. My name is Siri, my name is Worry Boy CFR, and I run this one with
1: M to the E to the LODY Melody.
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